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0: The Box, home of Dee Dee and

and toes. The Q in the face, heavy on the backside. 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

0: now. Yeah, hell yeah. No. And this is Serena's topic.
1: I've just been seeing multiple social media videos, and it's from women and men where they're like, if your partner gets fat, you should be able to tell them because that's not who you married, and that's actually disrespectful that they gained weight on you. And if I've gained weight on like my partner, then they should be able to tell me because it's not who they married. And I'm like, that just sounds so mean and negative because people change and they go through different things in life.
2: Superficial.
0: I mean, yeah, but I think if this is your actual partner, like your ride or die, like husband, wife, let's call it what it is. If this is your husband or wife, you should be able to be like, yo, we should start going to the gym, man. We're starting to look. I would put myself in it. Like, we're starting to look a little whatever, but you should be able to tell your partner that they've gained weight.
1: Well, I feel like if there's like nice ways like that, where you're like, you know what? Let's start going to the gym together. Let's try to eat better together. But if you're just like, you gained a lot of weight and I'm not attracted to you, because that's where it's coming from, where they're saying like, yeah, like I'm not attracted to this person anymore and I'm not going to want to sleep with you anymore.
0: I was going to say, but there is a little truth to that, right? Yeah. Like if you got with somebody and they're a certain way and then you end up, if they look a different way after X amount of time and you look at them and you evaluate, because I feel like you should evaluate as you're in a relationship and as it moves on, and you look at them, you're like, yo, I'm not attracted to you anymore.
2: But are you really in love with that person then? Because do you fall in love with the person?
0: I'm sorry guys, but love's not always enough.
1: But if you're getting, married and all that, I feel like that you're marrying that person, you know, for good, bad, all the life changes.
0: Well,
1: and
0: that means for thick or thin, it says it right there.
3: Okay, well, hold on.
0: Through thick and thin, not for thick and thin. I just hate when people get out of a relationship and then they go to the gym.
3: Oh, of course. A revenge
0: and they
3: body.
0: Do the revenge, Bob. And it's like, you could have done that while you were with me. Why does the stranger that you're going to meet at the bar get the hottest version of you, and the person that you actually
2: the hottest physical version.
0: The person that committed their life to you, I get the slop.
1: Oh, wow. Well, you're calling them slop, that's why we didn't work out.
3: And shouldn't you be able to tell your partner that, hey, like, you're getting kind of big, you're getting fat.
1: Well, that's the question.
3: I know, but that's your partner. Like, what? Like, I don't understand.
0: Welcome back to the show, Nikasi. We're going to talk to Jessica and get her thoughts on it next.
4: Dance. Now make that mother hammer sound like.

0: like a. Okay, Jessica, do you think it's okay or appropriate to tell your partner that they've gained weight?
1: Absolutely never okay.
2: Why? That's what I'm saying.
0: Oh, you agree, Serena? You shouldn't tell your partner?
2: No.
1: You can't. You have to love them for the way they become, whether that's a little more weight, a little more to love, or the way they stay.
2: I had my daughter a couple years ago, and I'm still struggling to lose that weight. And, like, I'm going to the gym. I'm trying to, like, eat better. And, I mean, I am finally, like, starting to see that. But I'm like, I can't imagine my husband telling me, like, you need to go to the gym because you've gained weight. Like, that is crazy to me.
1: Exactly. And sometimes when they say that, we get a little more depressive and then we start eating more. So it just backfires either way.
3: If we have kids, I'm calling you big. Because I need you to be healthy for them. I need you to be right. And I can't settle for you on how you become. I can't do that.
0: And that's coming from Nicasio, just to make sure that you guys know who said that.
3: Monty on the show, though.
1: I disagree, because like I said, it's going to have a backwards effect either way. However, there's other ways without telling them. You could start doing more hiking together, do activities without it being in your face. And your partner will realize that, hey, we can't hike as much because of my weight.
3: I feel like the truth is harsh, and sometimes you gotta let them know. And also, this is not what I signed up for, so I'm not gonna, you know.
4: Oh my God.
3: It is what it is.
2: Terrible.
3: Like, I signed up for the original body, and I don't want the transformation.
1: Well, that's why you can just go.
0: Oh my God. He'll never leave.
2: Bye.
0: For my ladies out there, if you're having coffee every day, this could be taking a toll on your bones. We'll talk all about it next.

0: Hey, this could be taking a toll on your bones. We'll talk all about it next.
1: Yeah. 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

0: Ladies, listen, listen, listen. If you're drinking coffee every single day, it could be taking a toll on your bones. Mm-hmm. Serena has more. Sino Cochino Radio. What's happening?
1: Yes, so researchers followed nearly 10,000 women and found that women drinking more than 5 cups of coffee a day tend to have lower bone density in areas like the hips. And that matters because as we get older, especially after menopause, we naturally lose bone density, which can increase our risk of osteoporosis and fractures. But it did say, like, you know, not to panic, because if you're at like 2 to 3 cups of coffee, I guess, that they didn't see too much of a difference. It's when you're going over that limit daily.
0: Like our producer, Matt. I mean, real talk.
2: Yeah, real talk.
0: How many cups of coffee do you have from wake up till sleep?
2: Depends on the day, but I'm probably between 4 and 10 cups.
3: Dude, you just need 1 cup to suppress the appetite.
1: Right now, he has like three cups of coffee and a Monster.
2: Yeah, I've got my empty coffee cup sitting on my empty Monster can right now. Oh, I love caffeine.
0: The best part of waking up is Folgers in your cup.
2: And that's where it started.
1: Oh, reminds me of my Nana.
0: Dude, I have a real question. Should I get rid of my car?
3: No.
0: I'm this close to it. I found a replacement and everything, but I'm going to give you my reasoning, and then I want you to give me your, don't do it for the show or anything. I want your honest opinions.
2: Mm. Yes.
0: Okay. We'll talk about it next.
4: See, I ain't even all that. Like, I ain't even like that. I ain't my mama wife.

0: All right, so I want your honest opinion. This is for everybody in the room. And if you're listening, you can shoot me a DM and share me your thoughts too. It's at Tino Cochino on Instagram. Should I get rid of my car? Now, here's the thing. I drive a Tesla. I never really had issues until now. I have the Cybertruck.
1: Mm-hmm. Right. You sound embarrassed to even say it out loud.
0: Here's the thing. I love it. I love the truck. I bought it because I was like, man, I'm going to wrap this thing. It's going to look like the Batmobile. Uh-huh. And it does. I love it. I think it's a great ride. But every day, without fail, I'm flipped off anywhere from 5 to 20 times.
2: And maybe that's a Cybertruck because I don't get that.
0: But I am to a point where I'm so annoyed by the hate that it's made me think about getting rid of it. Rapper Slim Thug just got rid of his. Uh-huh. And in the video, he's like, bro, it's just too much hate, man. I had to get rid of it and get something else.
3: It's just crazy that people allow a car to get them so mad.
2: Mm-hmm. I don't think it's like a political thing. I mean, maybe it's just a piece of it, but I feel like people think, like, it doesn't look like a normal car.
4: It's too flashy. It stands out too much.
2: It's flashy, yeah. And so it looks different.
0: So why can someone drive a Lambo and people are like, oh.
4: I bet people think, oh, look at that douche. You know what I mean? When they see the Lambo. I bet people think that.
0: I don't know. So it's like part of me is like, I don't want to get bullied out of my car.
4: Right.
0: Because I love the car.
4: Uh-huh. Who cares what people think?
0: But that's the thing, bro. There's an FBI task force that has been created to deal with the vandalism that people are having comes to Cybertrucks. I was doing all the research on this last night because I'm so torn. I'm one click away from getting a new car and this one's gone. But once I give this one back, it's gone and I can't get it back. And so that's why I'm like, I don't know. Yeah.
3: If it is affecting you, then I would get a different car. Because also, like, I'm just picturing myself in this. Like, I feel like I'd be afraid, like, driving the car. Because
0: that's the only thing that worries me. Yeah. Is someone going to pull up one day with a bat and they just feel some type of way or do whatever? Like, yes. I know it hasn't happened yet, but I don't want that to.
4: You
0: want to
4: do a straight trade? I'll give you my minivan. I'll take the Cybertruck. Oh, straight trade.
2: You'll still get bullied.
4: It's paid off.
0: Let me know your thoughts. Instagram's at Tino Cochino. Ben and Jerry's. We all love them. They're ice cream. It's delicious.
3: Uh-huh.
0: They're dropping freezable pillowcases that can keep you cooler.
3: Ooh, that's nice. I'm kind of into this.
0: We'll talk more about it next.

0: 10, girl, you a 10. Girl, you a 10, girl, you a 10, girl, you a 10. Girl, you a 10, girl, you a 10, girl, you a 10. Girl, you a 10, girl, you a 10, girl, you a 10.
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0: We the best.

0: Ben and Jerry's, they're dropping something much more cooler than ice cream. Basically, it's a pillowcase that will keep you cooler. And the cool thing is, like, I don't like how it looks. It low-key looks like a tortilla.
1: Oh.
0: But, like, with Oreos on it. I don't know how to describe
2: what?
0: It. But when you, it comes in, like, a big Ben and Jerry's bucket.
3: Uh-huh. That's cute.
0: And just the packaging is really cool. And then I guess, yeah, you put these in the freezer. And then you take them out, then you can sleep on them, and it's supposed to keep your pillow cooler for like X amount of time.
3: That sounds pretty nice to me because they have the cooling pillows. But I mean, I wonder if those are cheaper than to buy a cooling pillow.
0: I don't know if it has a price on here. Does it? Let me see.
1: And does it have a scent too? Maybe it smells like Oreo
3: ice cream. Ooh,
1: your
3: favorite ice cream?
4: At first, but then you don't wash it after a while and it smells like ass.
0: It says that three iconic flavors have been reimagined for sleep. So it's cookie dough, fish food, and half baked.
3: What the heck is fish food?
0: Ultra soft pillowcases are made from 100% cotton. You place it in the tub in the freezer for around 2 hours. You take it out and then it says you're good to go for, I guess, the entire night.
3: Oh my God. Since you're putting it in like the tub or like water, is it going to get your bed all wet?
4: No, it's not the tub of water. You put it in the case, then put it in the freezer.
3: Okay.
0: You're sleeping on a block of ice.
4: This is very uncomfortable.
3: It's cheap.
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I'ma have a meeting, sucking toes. 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Mm-hmm. You don't get it baptized. Get your out of my face, I don't want them. But if I did, I'd be sitting.

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0: Do you think that your partner can be nice without being flirty? Or, like, is flirting actually a thing, like an insecurity? Like, what if they are just being nice? You know what I'm saying?
1: Yeah.
0: So our listener, Rochelle, thinks that her man is way too flirty. We're going to read the DM that she sends. We can talk about it. Listener therapy is next on Tino Cochino Radio.
2: Down in the country, turned up outside with a whole lot.

0: All right, let's talk being too flirty. Our listener Rochelle reached out. She thinks that's exactly how her man is. Way too flirty.
1: Oh, damn.
0: It's listener therapy time. It's Tino Cochino Radio. Serena's going to read the DM that Rochelle sent.
2: So I started dating this guy a few months ago, and so far, from what I can tell, he's my dream man. Ooh. He's really attractive, treats me amazing, and is very confident, almost too confident. That confidence is what makes me a little self-conscious and jealous sometimes because he's always seems to be really flirty with other women. My friends didn't think it was a big deal until we all went out together and they witnessed it too. He's flirty with the waitresses, bartenders, basically any woman he crosses paths with. I brought it up to him and he says he's just a happy and friendly guy and that's how he's always been. But he assures me that he is faithful and would never cross the line. Maybe I just need to get over it and realize I have a great man, but sometimes it's hard not to feel that jealousy creep in.
0: Yeah, I feel like this is just insecurity.
2: I mean, I used to like, this was years ago, but there was this guy that I was kind of talking to and I feel like he was like this. Like he was extremely flirty and like it was an issue. And then like years later, he ended up dating my friend, which was fine. My friend asked about if she could, but they ended up getting married, but like that never went away like that.
0: Some of us just have the gift of gab, man. When we walk around and we talk, sometimes it just happens. You don't mean for it to. Baby, it's just the slickness and you can't water it down.
3: Yeah. Do we want to ask, your friend is married to your ex?
2: Well, they're divorced now.
1: And you said a few years ago, you and your husband got
2: together. This was a long time ago.
1: You said a few years.
2: Did I say a few years?
1: Many years ago.
0: This is a deeper issue that we'll get to later. Right now, the focus is Rochelle and her flirty man. Do you think there's such a thing as being too flirty when you're in a relationship? Let's talk to Heather and get her thoughts. Apparently, her husband used to think that she was the flirty one. Oh.

0: We're the soundtrack to the Low Country.
1: Yeah.
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2: Turn me up a little bit.

0: All right, can you be too flirty when you're in a relationship? Our listener, Rochelle, definitely thinks so. She thinks her man, I guess they've been dating for a few months and things are really good. She thinks he's awesome, but he is just, she feels almost too confident in a sense. Like, he talks to everybody. He always just comes across as really flirty. And even her friends have admitted that he can be somewhat of a flirt. Mm-hmm. Heather, is this a red flag? Do you think that, you know, you can be overly flirtatious when you're in a relationship?
1: Well, it's kind of hard because by nature, I come off that way too as well. And my husband, rest in peace, he's always say something to me too. So I say just watch for signs, but don't jump on him for that reason. Because, I mean, if you're a people person, then you know, that's not very fair to dump him for that reason if he's treating you right.
2: I think you could be a people person. I also think you could be overly flirty. And then if your friends are saying something too, that makes me think that something is kind of happening and he's being too nice.
1: yeah, there's definitely a line. For sure there's a line. But like I said, I'm a people person too, and he used to always get mad about that, but I was never and had never crossed that line.
0: Did your husband ever actually like call you out for it?
1: Well, there was a time that we went out to dinner one time, and there was no room or whatever, and there was a couple sitting down, but the wife went to the bathroom and the husband was standing there. I'm like, oh, you're sitting right here. He's like, why are you sitting right there? I'm like, he's just sitting, like, I'm just letting them sit there. Or there's been times where, like, you know, I've given someone something and it's like, why are you giving them that? And they're like, I'm just trying to be nice.
3: It depends on what you gave them.
0: Coming up next. 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
0: 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We'll find out together next.

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7: 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It's the Box. Charleston's number one.

0: Why is the breakup? Give it all to me. It's tea time. It's Tino Cochino Radio. Serena?
1: Adam 22 and Lena the Plug.
2: Oh, yeah.
1: Nope, that was a hoax, but he just confirmed it this week that they are officially separated. And he says it had nothing to do with their very open relationship because they did film like adult content.
0: Yeah, if you guys are not familiar with them, basically they had this podcast called Plug Talk where they would invite adult film stars onto their podcast. They would interview them and then sleep with them together.
2: Right there.
0: So I don't know how the relationship failed. Like,
1: well, yeah. He says it has nothing it to does. Do with that. And yeah, it was right. everything with like the parenting. Like they have a 5-year-old daughter and he said that a lot of the times like he would be working and he left a lot of the parenting and like household stuff to just her. Like it was just her responsibility. And then she finally told him like, you think your only job is to just work and like come home and that's it. So he said
3: he's taking the blame.
1: Yeah, he says that he is taking the blame. Like she wasn't wrong. Like he, you know, he could have helped out more.
4: Don't care. He's got the Plug Talk podcast, and it's going crazy.
0: But still, it's all about money, and that's great. But I mean, you still got your kid now that's going to go through a divorce. Yes. They're 5. It's messy.
1: And like besides the whole, you know, adult filmmaking, I think that is a really important conversation because a lot changes when you do have kids. And I think that one parent sometimes does feel like they're taking on a lot of the responsibility. So you have to communicate that.
0: Yeah, she's out and about already too. I saw she was at somewhere in Hollywood. I don't even know who it was.
3: Holding hands.
0: Yeah.
4: She was just with Drake.
0: But that was just, I feel like that was just for the views. I don't know if that was real because Drake ended up with a goth girl anyway, right?
4: Oh yeah, he did. That doesn't mean she still slept with him. Probably.
0: How do you know that?
4: Oh, for sure, Drake and Lena.
0: No, I mean you would.
1: Gosh.
4: He would. Yeah. I mean, yeah.
0: Dude, there's a mom that is calling out her unappreciative daughter, and I'm so glad that she's doing this. I want to share it with you next.

0: dip, I dip, we like, damn.
1: This story's starting to go viral. I want to see what you guys think about it. There's a mom that bought her daughter a Honda as a graduation gift.
2: Okay.
1: All right, I'm going to read you the text exchange between the mom and the daughter. The mom said, "Where did you go?" The daughter responded, "I'm with dad." The mom said, "Okay, you didn't seem like you liked the car." The daughter said, "I don't. I was expecting to get a Benz or a BMW.
3: Oh, my gosh.
1: I appreciate you, mom, but it's just not my style. You drive a G-Wagon, so me driving a basic Honda is weird."
3: It's crazy.
1: The mom responded. Nicasio said, "That makes sense." The mom responded, "You realize you just graduated high school, right? You have a roof over your head. You don't have to pay bills. Your college is paid for. You don't have to rush and leave home. Your life is set. So to sit up and tell me that you don't like a car that I paid cash for is crazy. That's very ungrateful. Actually, you don't even appreciate me. If you appreciated me, you would drive the car and not storm off with an attitude and just leave. If you're not going to drive the car, then I'll sell it. I'm not going to kiss a child's ass. I'm 45 years old. I worked hard for my G-Wagon. You're a teenager, graduating. You didn't work hard for anything yet. How dare you?" The daughter responded, "Just sell it. I don't want it."
3: Wow.
4: They failed that child.
3: I'm going to take away her phone, too.
4: Yeah, no, exactly.
1: Why are you agreeing with this, Nicasio? Because facts.
4: Because she lives a lifestyle that... daughter...
1: That's provided for by mom.
4: Uh-huh. For sure. So now she has to... You know, it's kind of like the same thing when you get married and you get a divorce, right? You have to pay the alimony, but you have to fund that girl's lifestyle. You elevated it to this level. Now you have to fund it.
3: But
4: you have to keep it right there.
3: Daughter is still living a lifestyle because, like the mom said, you're still living in this house. You're still
1: your
3: like...
1: Your college is paid for everything. Yes. She still has a very entitled life, and now she has a car that she doesn't have to pay for. It's her very first car. She's never driven before.
5: Yeah, it's a good car.
1: You don't get to just hop in a G-Wagon as your first car.
4: If you're going to keep your kids around that, you have to maintain that. Sorry. If not, don't have kids.
3: Or you can teach your kids a valuable lesson and work harder and be humble.
1: Yeah, you want to have little Nepo babies?
4: Nipple?
5: He doesn't know what nipple means.
1: Yeah, that shows where his mind goes, bro. That shows where his mind goes. Listen, man, we'll switch topics. Coming up next, people who do this 30 minutes a day live at least 2 years longer than those who don't.

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0: There's a study that shows people who read books at least 30 minutes per day live 2 years longer than non-readers.
1: Yeah, because they're boring.
0: Serena for sure found this to feel good about herself.
2: I did. No, but this is a fact. This is a fact. This isn't to feel good.
3: Who did this study?
2: Yale.
0: I don't know what it is. I feel like everyone's just in trendy mode right now, because right now it's trendy to read. There's comedians now. Everyone's like, yo, these are my top picks of the week.
3: And it's like, a good trend.
2: Yeah.
0: I get it, but I'm just saying, no one sticks to it. Like, run clubs were a thing 6 months ago. Yeah. And now it's kind of dwindling out.
2: Well, I feel like
0: and now
2: reading,
0: it's like
2: though,
0: reading.
2: But I feel like reading has been a thing for a while now. So I don't think it's just like, oh, people are just like reading. And I don't know. I mean,
3: it's just coming to light.
2: People are encouraged to read, but I think you still have to commit to it. It's a process.
1: When I go to the gym, like, there's always people next to me reading. And on the treadmill, I'm like, wow. I'm like, you're doing it because you're actually reading and you're working out. But there's some people that just sit at home and read underneath the light.
0: So in the comments,
1: that's lazy.
0: Sarah 512 says, well, it depends on what kind of books. I was reading about fiction books and I ended up wasting all my time by accident instead of thinking intelligently.
1: Ooh.
2: That's annoying.
1: It's not a real
2: reading
1: life.
2: Is
0: Serena
2: reading.
0: Doesn't like this because these are the types of books you read, correct?
2: Yes, they are. But also, like, reading is reading. Like, you're still working out your brain. So to say, like, to downplay somebody who's reading a fiction book, like, I just read 1,000 pages. Like, it's still, you're still working your mind.
0: So if I read a comic book a day.
1: Oh, yeah.
2: It's reading.
0: That counts?
2: Yes.
1: Do you think it's the same as doom scrolling, like on social media?
0: No.
1: Because it's not the real world. You're not reading about real things.
0: Hold on. No. You said no.
1: No.
0: But you said reading. You're reading captions. Is this not true?
2: I think it has to be something like where you're visualizing. Because you're like working things in your brain to create the picture in your head.
1: But the picture's about dragons and Harry Potter. Like,
3: it doesn't
1: matter.
3: It's a brain exercise. That's what reading is. You read a story and you project the image in your head.
1: Now, if you're reading like Reader's Digest, that's different because you're learning about the world.
3: Reader's Digest, 1974.

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1: All right, so coming up next, we're talking about doing what in front of your partner, Nicasio?
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1: It just the word sounds gross. 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
3: What do you want to say, ripping ass?
4: 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That sounds worse.
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1: There you
2: what
1: go.
2: What the?
0: In front of your partner. You think... Now, did you have this thought before watching the Cardi B video?
2: No, I had it right after I watched it because...
0: Because you watched it.
2: Yeah, well, okay. Well, yeah.
0: Let's listen to what Cardi B had to say.
3: You dating him and you staying in his house and all that shit? Let me tell you something.

0: only eat bread and salmon. Ain't no taking the shit around a mother. You understand? You gotta go take a shit. You go to Dunkin' Donuts and you take a shit there. You understand? Ain't no shit around for the first couple of 3 months. Ain't no shitting and no farting. That's why you gotta eat salmon and bread. Don't be a hungry. I want some steak. You know that shit gonna go right through you, ho.
1: All right, so wow. Do you agree or disagree?
2: I disagree. And I disagree even more when you're married to the person, you've been with them for years, because like you should be going to the restroom and farting in front of them.
1: Why would you want to do it in front of them?
2: Like you should be comfortable enough to like, you know, let out your inner gases.
1: You don't think there's like a classiness to it?
2: No, not when you've been with the person so long, because that's your person.
1: But being that it is your person, don't you think they deserve the respect of you going somewhere else to let out your toxic fumes?
2: Man, when you both get old and you can't hold it in, you end up yourself.
1: You're talking about all. You're not old yet, though.
2: I know, but
1: you're
2: I'm saying your partner's gonna have to change you.
3: Yeah, but not right now. What, are you trying to prep her for that?
4: I mean, I do agree with Nicasio because your person. Like, I'm not.
1: I want you to picture Serena on her couch right now. Serena's on her couch with her husband, and they're watching TV, and they just had nachos out of nowhere.
4: We're not having like a fart off, but.
3: Oh my God. But you won't get up and leave, Serena, if you have to.
4: No.
1: You really will. Like, hands to God. If you have to do it, you'll just do it in front of him?
4: Yes.
3: And he will too?
4: Yes.
2: Oh, I mean, no. It's
3: like. I leave the house.
4: I mean,
1: I just want to hit every sound effect I have because it's just.
3: Oh my God!
1: It's just so mind boggling.
4: I need you guys to grow up.
1: Dude, I don't know, man. Let's talk to. We have so many people on the phone. We'll talk to Jessica. She actually agrees with Nicasio and Saria. She's gross too. I can't even say her name right now. We'll talk to her next.
2: You say Sharita?
5: Yeah, yeah. Daddy Money.

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0: Okay, so Nicasio feels that it's okay to do what in front of your partner?
1: Toot. Just a little toot.
0: Bro, never, dog. Never. Serena agrees. She thinks it's all...
2: Yes, if you're married to this person.
0: Just love them enough to go out the room real quick.
1: Yeah.
2: Serena, that's not ladylike. Love me enough.
0: Okay, Nicasio and Serena, they agree that they think it's all good. Do it. Matt and I are on the boat of nope.
1: Get out of the house.
0: Jessica, what are your thoughts?
3: No, I mean, I don't think it's a problem to announce it. We've been married 21 years.
1: Exactly.
3: So I'll be back. I'm going to the bathroom.
0: You don't think it takes away from, like, the sexiness of the relationship? Like, okay, make sure and spray in there.
3: No, but I do. We've been together that long, and we don't fart in front of each other.
4: What?
0: There you go.
4: How do you not fart?
3: We do not. Well, we do, just not in front of each other.
2: Dang, you guys have tummy issues.
0: Or you go outside, just run outside real quick. Like, yo, did the mailman come? Let me go check real quick.
3: And if you're in the bathroom and they can hear it through the door, hey, eso se perdona.
0: I hate when you go to the hotels and they have those bathrooms that is like a little tiny glass door with like an opening up top and the bottom. And it's like, you just want the sound to just go everywhere.
4: Go to the lobby.
3: But that's okay, because you're in the bathroom.
0: So if you are attracted to someone outside of your marriage, I have something you should hear next.

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1: Come on! Yeah, and you already know how we about to do this.
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0: emotional safety. It was about feeling cherished and adored and desired in all the ways. That was what opened up my body into that, into wanting another man. And for men, that may look quite different. For me, though, I really don't believe that it was necessarily about wanting the other person, more so about wanting those parts of myself to come alive.
1: Same here. We just want to smack.
2: Serena, thoughts?
3: I think that you're always going to be attracted to other people because that's just, yeah, like, that's life. People have eyes. But I disagreed when she said, like, in the beginning, but also the desire, because I've never desired anybody else. You know what I mean?
2: Like, I think that comes from
1: emotion.
2: No. The desire. If you have a physical desire for someone else, it's because something's lacking from your relationship on the physical side.
3: Yeah, I would agree with that. Yeah, but I think for attractiveness, yeah, I think everyone is going to find somebody attractive. Because then also, like, we're aging, you know, we probably see people that are younger. Nice. Like, it's just, it's normal.
1: So for you, you don't have to worry about that because you're getting all that at home, right?
3: I just said, yes, I've never been.
4: That sounds sarcastic, Nicasio.
3: No, where I've desired something.
1: I'm just asking. I'm making sure. If you were listening,
3: I would have already confirmed that.
1: I'm making sure everything is being fulfilled.
3: No, you're trolling.
2: How's everything in your bedroom, man?
1: It's good. It's good.
2: Everything's fulfilled?
1: It's good. It's fulfilled. I still look fulfilled.
2: If you...
5: Coming up next.
2: We're going to talk about a $500 toothbrush.
4: Ooh.

0: I love Dyson. 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
1: That's what I thought too.
0: That, I'm not a gambler like you, but if you are, make sure you guys use DraftKings promo code Tino.
2: Ooh. Yes, that's right.
0: If you spend $5, you get 200 in rewards
2: within 21 days.
0: It is a win.
3: Now read the disclaimer.
0: Dyson has a new $499 toothbrush, and it has AI and a built-in camera.
4: Ooh, the camera.
0: It just, it looks wild, dude. It's too bulky. Like, I wouldn't want to travel with this. It almost looks like a pleasure toy.
2: Yes, it does. I actually have Dyson headphones. My mom bought them.

0: didn't remember buying them. And she's like, do you want these? I was like, sure. I looked them up, $500.
1: Oh. The camera jet that is built in the AI system can detect gaps between your teeth. And you can connect it to the My Dyson app where users can actually watch inside their mouth a live stream while you're brushing.
2: That's pretty cool, actually.
3: I was going to say, I like it because you need to take care of your teeth. Like, you can die if you get an infection in your mouth. Yeah. Like this, I don't know, crazy. This is so much.
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0: Flossing is the key. 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The stuff in between your teeth just sits there.
2: Yeah, but if this thing does it for you.
3: But I think he's saying you don't need that, like, to save yourself some money. Yeah.
1: Ooh, speaking of money, if you're looking for money, I mean, Serena's husband did this before. He donated plasma.
3: Yes.
1: Right? Mm-hmm. Did he ever donate sperm?
3: Not that I am aware.
1: So,
2: oh my God.
1: Sperm banks are apparently getting really strict with their donor height requirements.
2: Oh, Matt.
0: Damn it. Oh, you too, Nicasio, I guarantee.
2: No, I'm 5'9".
1: Let's talk more about this next.

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0: Dude, this is wild. Sperm banks across America are getting really strict with their height requirements. And some, I guess, locations will only accept donations from men who are 5'9 and taller.
1: I knew it.
2: But that's it crazy. Makes sense, though, because if you are, like, I guess, going to get, I know, pay for a baby, I feel like you're going to pick your, like, requirements. Like, my friend, they did this, and she told me, she's like, yeah, we picked someone that was tall so we could have a tall child.
0: But shouldn't the sperm bank be limiting who can and can't donate? To me, that's a little messed up. You should have a selection for everybody, because some people...
3: Maybe they want a short kid.
0: Not even that. Some people just want to have a baby. They probably don't even care. Imagine people that actually try, and they failed and failed and they can't. They're not going to be like, oh, well, but you've got to be 6'1".
2: I think you go through a book or, like, not, I don't know.
3: Yeah,
2: have
3: all the
2: traits. So if it's like you can pick, like, the ethnicity, the height, like, you could look at eye color.
3: Well, maybe they should make it where you can still donate, but it's cheaper if you want, like, you know, for me. If I donate, it's
0: like Build-A-Bear.
3: $5 for Matt Hurt sperm.
2: But I wonder if it's like, you know, they did have shorter men donate and just people aren't picking... they just have this surplus of...
0: How tall are you?
3: I'm 5'6 and a half.
0: Did you hate that song? Because you're... How old are you? 46?
3: 47.
0: So you know the song. Did you hate it when you were growing up?
3: Don't want no short...
0: Teeny,
3: man.
0: Short. Oh. Yeah.

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0: game is really easy, man. You get a question, you get multiple choice answers. So listen carefully.
1: Which rapper had a butterfly tattoo on his face, which he later covered it up? Is it A, The Game, B, Lil Wayne, or C, Kevin Gates?
0: Megan is our contestant today, so we're going to see if she's smarter than Nicasio or not. Next, we're playing, baby. Don't move.

0: All right, we're playing Are You Smarter Than Nicasio? We've got Megan on the line, correct?
1: Yes.
0: All right, cool. Nicasio's going to hit you with a question. He'll give you the multiple choice answers. Pick the right one, and we'll hook you up, all right?
1: Okay.
2: Which rapper had a butterfly tattoo on his face, which he later covered it up? Is it A, The Game, B, Lil Wayne, or C, Kevin Gates?
1: B?
2: No, it's not Lil Wayne. That's a good guess.
0: Not Lil Wayne, even though he has a ton of tattoos. Yeah. So it's either The Game or Kevin Gates.
1: I say The Game.
0: It is The Game.
2: The Game.
0: Yes,
2: sir.
0: That's back when he was, what was the TV show? Love is Blind? Or not, what was it? Change of Heart. Did you ever watch that?
3: Yeah, I liked it.
0: Like, it was before he was famous. And so, like, you would basically go on a date with somebody or, like, there was your partner, and then they would let you go on a date with somebody else. And then your partner got to decide if they had a change of heart. Are they going to stay with you or pick the other person?
4: Oh, that sounds terrible.
3: Yeah.
0: It was.
5: Coming up next.
0: This is according to a new study. Men in relationships where their wives out-earn them are more unhappy, and they cheat more, too.
4: Oh my gosh, that's insecurity.
0: Let's talk about it next.

0: So the University of Michigan did a new study, and it shows that men report lower life satisfaction when wives earn more than 40% of the household income.
1: Cap.
2: That's crazy. I feel like that's insecurities if you have a problem with that.
3: You're just not a man.
0: This says happiness is possible in the situation if the man is secure, but a lot of people view finances as like what makes you the alpha in a relationship.
3: Yeah, because
2: it's crazy though, because you're in a partnership, so I don't understand why couples compete with each other.
3: But at the end of the day, you got to watch your tone when you're in the house.
2: Yeah, the men.
3: Yeah, I know. That's what I'm saying.
1: So because you make more than your girl, she has to watch her tone around you?
2: That's crazy. Yes.
1: That's crazy.
2: So you're just paying so you could have control.
3: Yes.
1: What the hell? At least he's honest.
3: Yeah.
0: My business partner, Mikey, wants to weigh in.
1: Oh, no.
4: This just made me think of something. I have a friend who's a doctor, female, and she makes a couple million dollars. She just broke up with her guy, who's also a doctor, but he makes less than her. And so he felt inadequate. And the relationship fell apart because of that. And I'm thinking to myself, who the hell cares? You guys both make over $1 million.
2: But I was going to say, I'm like, women just can't win because it's like, oh, she's a gold digger. She doesn't sell me she's only with me for my money. And then now she's making money. You're like, oh no, because now like you're the alpha. I think the problem's the men.
1: Men are just fragile human beings, I believe.
4: I would lose in that situation and I'd be happy to do so. So if you make $2 million, holla at a player.
3: Until they get in an argument. And then he's going to be like, oh, that's why I make more than you, little man.
1: Who's arguing like that?
2: Have you been called that?
3: No, not me.
1: You know from experience?
3: Our friend Mikey.
0: I'm just focused on the fact Mikey still said, holla at a player.
1: Yeah, I know.
5: Coming up next.
0: Celebrity gossip. What tea are we spilling in tea time today?
2: One internet famous couple is calling it quits after nearly 10 years together, and the husband's blaming himself.
0: Damn, almost a decade. Who is it? We'll find out together next.
6: Okay. God.

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2: 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Let's go.
3: Yeah.
1: Take the box with you while you're on the go.
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1: 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It's your boy Trey Songz. This is The Weeknd.
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0: there's an internet famous couple that is calling it quits. They've been together almost a decade. Mm-hmm. Who is it? Why is the breakup? Give it all to me. It's tea time. It's Tino Cochino Radio. Serena?
1: Adam 22 and Lena the Plug.
0: Oh, yeah.
1: Nope, that was a hoax, but he just confirmed it this week that they are officially separated, and he says it had nothing to do with their very open relationship because they did film like adult content.
0: Yeah, if you guys are not familiar with them, basically they had this podcast called Plug Talk where they would invite adult film stars onto their podcast. They would interview them and then sleep with them together.
2: Right there.
0: So I don't know how the relationship failed. Like,
1: well, yeah. He says it has nothing it to does. Do with that. And yeah, it was right. everything with like the parenting. Like they have a 5-year-old daughter, and he said that a lot of the times, like he would be working and he left a lot of the parenting and

0: like household stuff to just her. Like it was just her responsibility. And then she finally told him, like, you think your only job is to just work and like come home and that's it. So he said
1: he's taking the blame.
0: Yeah, he says that he is taking the blame. Like she wasn't wrong. Like he, you know, he could have helped out more.
2: Don't care. He's got the Plug Talk podcast and it's going crazy.
3: But still, it's all about money and that's great. But I mean, you still got your kid now that's going to go through a divorce. Yes. They're five. It's messy.
0: And like besides the whole, you know, adult filmmaking, I think that is a really important conversation because a lot changes when you do have kids. And I think that one parent sometimes does feel like they're taking on a lot of the responsibility. So you have to communicate that.
3: Yeah, she's out and about already too. I saw she was at somewhere in Hollywood. I don't even know who it was. Somebody.
1: Holding hands.
3: Yeah.
2: She was just with Drake.
3: But that was just, I feel like that was just for the views. I don't know if that was real because Drake ended up with a goth girl anyway, right?
2: Oh, yeah, he did. That doesn't mean, she still slept with him. Probably.
3: How do you know that?
2: Oh, for sure. Drake and Lena?
3: No, I mean, you would.
0: Gosh.
2: He would, yeah. I mean, yeah.
3: Dude, there's a mom that is calling out her unappreciative daughter, and I'm so glad that she's doing this. I want to share it with you next.

0: This story's starting to go viral. I want to see what you guys think about it. There's a mom that bought her daughter a Honda as a graduation gift.
1: Okay.
0: All right. I'm going to read you the text exchange between the mom and the daughter. The mom said, "Where did you go?" The daughter responded, "I'm with dad." The mom said, "Okay. You didn't seem like you liked the car." The daughter said, "I don't. I was expecting to get a Benz or a BMW.
2: Oh my gosh.
0: I appreciate you, mom, but it's just not my style. You drive a G-Wagon, so me driving a basic Honda is weird."
2: It's crazy.
0: The mom responded. Nicasio said, "That makes sense." The mom responded, "You realize you just graduated high school, right? You have a roof over your head. You don't have to pay bills. Your college is paid for. You don't have to rush and leave home. Your life is set. To sit up and tell me that you don't like a car that I paid cash for is crazy. That's very ungrateful. Actually, you don't even appreciate me. If you appreciated me, you would drive the car and not storm off with an attitude and just leave. If you're not going to drive the car, then I'll sell it. I'm not going to kiss a child's ass. I'm 45 years old. I worked hard for my G-Wagon. You're a teenager, graduating. You didn't work hard for anything yet. How dare you?" The daughter responded, "Just sell it. I don't want it."
2: Wow.
3: They failed that shot.
2: I'm going to take away her phone, too.
3: Yeah, no, exactly.
0: Why are you agreeing with this, Nicasio?
4: Because
0: saying facts.
4: Because she lives a lifestyle that her daughter...
0: That's provided for by mom.
4: Uh-huh. For sure. So now she has to... You know, it's kind of like the same thing when you get married and you get a divorce, right? You have to pay the alimony, but you have to fund that girl's lifestyle. You elevated it to this level. Now you have to fund it.
2: But
4: you have to keep it right there.
2: That daughter is still living a lifestyle because, like the mom said, you're still living in this house. You're still
0: your
2: like
0: college
2: now,
0: is paid for everything. Yes. She still has a very entitled life, and now she has a car that she doesn't have to pay for. It's her very first car. She's never driven before.
3: And a Honda's a good car.
0: You don't get to just hop in a G-Wagon as your first car.
4: If you're going to keep your kids around that, you have to maintain that. Sorry. If not, don't have kids.
2: Or you can teach your kids a valuable lesson and work harder and be humble.
0: Yeah. You want to have little Nepo babies?
4: Nipple?
3: He doesn't know that just, nipple.
0: Yeah,
3: means.
0: That shows where his mind goes, bro. That shows where his mind goes. Listen, man, we'll switch topics. Coming up next, people who do this 30 minutes a day live at least 2 years longer than those who don't.

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0: You dip, I dip, we like, damn.
1: There's a study that shows people who read books at least 30 minutes per day live 2 years longer than non-readers.
2: Yeah, because they're boring.
1: Serena for sure found this to feel good about herself.
3: I did. No, but this is a fact. This is a fact. This isn't a feel good.
2: Who did this study?
3: Yale.
1: I don't know what it is. I feel like everyone's just in trendy mode right now, because right now it's trendy to read. So everybody, there's comedians now. Everyone's like, yo, these are my top picks of the week.
2: And it's like, that's a good trend.
3: Yeah.
1: I get it, but I'm just saying, no one sticks to it. Like, run clubs were a thing 6 months ago. Yeah. And now kind of dwindling out.
3: Well, I feel like
1: and now
3: reading,
1: it's like
3: though,
1: reading.
3: But I feel like reading has been a thing for a while now. So I don't think it's just like, oh, people are just like reading. And I don't know. I mean,
2: it's just coming to light.
3: People are encouraged to read, but I think you still have to commit to it. It's a process.
4: When I go to the gym, like, there's always people next to me reading. And on the treadmill, I'm like, wow. I'm like, you're doing it because you're actually reading and you're working out. But there's some people that just sit at home and read underneath the light.
1: So in the comments,
4: that's lazy.
1: Sarah 512 says, well, it depends on what kind of books. I was reading about fiction books and I ended up wasting all my time by accident instead of thinking intelligently.
4: Ooh.
3: That's

0: annoying.
1: It's not a real
0: reading
1: life.
0: Is Serena
2: reading. Doesn't like this because these are the types of books you read, correct?
0: Yes, they are. But also, like, reading is reading. Like, you're still working out your brain. So to say, like, to downplay somebody who's reading a fiction book, like, I just read 1,000 pages. Like, it's still, you're still working your mind.
2: So if I read a comic book a day.
1: Oh, yeah.
0: It's reading.
2: That counts?
0: Yes.
2: But there's words in
1: there. But do you think it's the same as doom scrolling, like, on social media? Because it's not the real world. You're not reading about real things.
2: No, no, you said no.
1: No.
2: But you said reading. You're reading captions. Is this not true?
0: I think it has to be something like where you're visualizing, because you're like working things in your brain to create the picture in your head.
1: But the picture's about dragons and Harry Potter. Like, I don't understand.
3: It's a brain exercise. That's what reading is. You read a story and you project the image in your head.
1: Now, if you're reading like Reader's Digest, that's different because you're learning about the world.
3: Reader's Digest, 1974.
1: It's knowledgeable.
2: Reading a book, taking a look, reading rainbow.
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0: 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Damn!
1: That boy right hits.
2: I'm gonna make my way to the cat. You hear me?

Hold up. Don't laugh. 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

0: 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Girl, you a 10, girl, you a 10, girl, you a 10. 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

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West Bank rapping, I'm one of the baddest. 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
1: Yeah.
0: The Box, home of DD in the morning.
2: Every day when they wake up.
0: Are you ready for some added fun to your morning? Well, we got you. Now it's time for DD in the morning, right here on The Box.

0: Good morning, Didi in the morning. Welcome to the show. Yep. All right. Let me tell y'all something right now. It's Friday.
1: Friday.
2: Woo, woo,
0: yep,
2: woo.
0: It is Friday. Good morning to Trey G.
1: Hey, good morning. Good morning. Happy
0: and
1: Friday.
0: Good morning to comedian J.J. Williamson.
3: Good morning. Good morning. Good people.
0: Happy Friday to you. All right. So here's the deal, everybody. Let's have a conversation about today. It is September 11th. It is International Cloud Appreciation Day.
1: Damn. September 11th, huh?
0: Mm-hmm. Yeah. Cloud Appreciation Day.
1: Right on.
0: It is Patriot Day.
1: Hmm. Okay.
0: Mm-hmm.
1: It's a good day to be a patriot.
0: Mm-hmm. National Make Your Bed Day.
1: Mm, that's a big one.
0: Yeah.
3: Yeah, I will make my bed.
0: Mm-hmm. All right. What else today? No News is Good News Day.
1: I like that. Okay. Mm-hmm. No News is Good News. Give you some news you can use.
0: All right. There you go. Let me see. What else is today? Today is Stand Up to Cancer Day.
1: Oh, really? Mm-hmm. Big one.
3: Big one.
0: And then the final one, guys, is September 11th is the National Day of Service and Remembrance.
1: Shout out. Yep. Shout out to all the first responders, too, mm-hmm. on September 11th. All the yep. military, too, man.
0: They're saying that was 25 years ago.
1: Sheesh.
0: Today. And conspiracy theorists and theories abound, as they would say.
1: I was in art class mm-hmm. when that happened. They came and cut the TV on. I thought it was a movie.
0: Trey, I don't want to say where I was. We're going to keep it moving.
3: Yeah, me neither.
0: You either, JJ? All right.
3: No, not at all.
0: All right. Let's celebrate birthdays.
4: It's your birthday, baby. It's your birthday. Yeah. It's your birthday.
0: Hold on a second. But Trey, you were in art class?
1: Yeah. Learning what colors make yellow and red.
0: And this is high school?
1: Mm-hmm. No. This was elementary.
0: Oh.
1: Yeah. I was in like third grade, I think. Like that.
0: He was in third grade.
1: Yeah,
0: okay.
1: Something like that.
0: All right, let's move.
1: All right.
3: Yeah, for sure. Let's move on.
1: Don't take off. Right.
0: Happy birthday goes out to rapper Ludacris is celebrating a birthday today, guys.
1: I need that hit a name Luda.
3: Luda.
0: Yep. All right, here's another one. Actress Taraji P. Henson.
1: Taraji P.
0: And the football player Zay Flowers is celebrating a birthday today as well.
1: Okay.
0: All right. Here we go. We kick our show off with early morning memes. Mine says this morning, guys. Mine just says this. Not to spoil the ending, but you will win at the end. Remember that. Just remember that. You will win.
1: A little encouragement never hurt anybody,
0: there
1: right?
0: There it is on this Friday.
1: A little
0: Thank
1: encouragement.
0: You,
1: good energy.
0: What you
1: I got one. Mine says, I hate arguing. Just run up on me so I can show you something.
0: Damn. I'm scared.
1: You should be. Stop arguing with me.
0: All right. JJ, what you got?
3: All right. Here we go right here. I still believe in love. I don't believe everybody cheats and lies, people. Here you go right here. I just think people act right for the person they really want to act right for.
0: I know that's right.
1: That's a big,
3: come on now.
1: That's a big one.
3: Yeah.
0: Yeah.
3: That's a big one.
0: So basically, people can change.
3: Yeah, people can change. And I've been delivered.
0: Yeah. So a cheater ain't always a cheater. All that's a lie.
3: Oh, that's a lie. Yeah, that's a lie.
0: All righty,
3: yeah,
0: JJ. All right.
1: We don't believe you. You need more people.
0: Hey, that pregnant pause we just had, I don't know.
3: Yeah, I know it.
0: Yep. All right. Hey, that's how we kick the show off. Early morning memes. Now, coming up this morning on this Friday, we're going to catch up with another couple on Date Fail.
1: Uh-oh.
0: Hopefully, we can turn things around for this one. Plus, we're going to be soliciting your 2 cents for our dope discussion today.
1: Come on.
0: And then we got cash for you. We got $1,000 with our $1,000 minute game.
3: Ooh.
0: So here we go. Let's have a great day, y'all. It is Friday.
1: Woo, woo,
0: it's
1: woo.
0: Didi in the morning.

0: Hey, good morning. It's Dee Dee in the morning. Trey G and comedian JJ Williamson. You guys know I love when we get a chance to talk to this woman because she is so informed on everything that is entertainment and news from its only entertainment. Please welcome journalist and blogger, Miss Marie Davis.
1: All right.
2: Hey, welcome, crew. Thank you so much for having me.
0: Yeah. Okay, Marie, well, let's talk about some things. The first thing I need to talk to you about would have to be this. Todd Tucker. I saw something. Todd used to be married to Candy.
2: Yeah. Yep.
0: And wasn't he a producer or something like that before he got married to her?
2: I believe so. He was a producer on the show. So that's how they met.
0: Okay. Yep. So he's doing his own reality show?
2: He's doing a divorce documentary. Mm. He dropped a 2-minute trailer called Till Divorce Do Us Part, premiering in theaters in October. Mm. It follows him signing the divorce papers and dealing with the aftermath. Now, the trailer touches on infidelity accusations, and Todd is discussing his own mental health struggles after the split, including thoughts of self-harm. So this

0: this part deserves like, a gentle tone, but
1: Oh,
0: Candy
1: wow.
0: shared
1: I like
0: back in
1: that.
0: June, and by telling Andy Cohen that she has no regrets about the marriage, saying it was good while it lasted, it just didn't work.
1: Wow.
0: Now, reactions online is mixed. Some are calling it a scheme that Todd set up. Others are saying that men deserve to tell their side of the story too. Now,
1: Okay.
0: whatever you think about the timing, when someone says that they're struggling with
1: Yeah.
0: self-harm, that part isn't for jokes.
1: I
0: What do
1: don't
0: you
1: think
0: guys
1: so either.
0: think?
1: Yeah, Trey, go ahead, because you were like.
2: I like what Marie said. This part deserves a gentle tone. I do like that. I instantly calmed down when you said that. But no, I think you are 100% right. I do think Todd, especially if he had, because he did say that he looked at his gun a couple of times during their divorce, is what he said in the documentary. So if there's anything like that kind of went on and he wants to get that off of his chest, I do feel like he should be provided a safe space.
1: I agree.
2: But it do show you we in different times when men start talking about the divorce more than women do.
1: Yeah.
3: Hey,
2: Come on.
3: man.
2: It's we in different times.
1: Okay. And what is it
0: I mean,
1: saying?
0: I always like to hear the men's side of the story too. I want to hear about your struggles and, what's
2: what
0: going
2: is,
0: on with you up there.
2: That's refreshing.
1: Yeah, I think women want to learn that. Okay, here's another one I needed to talk to you about. That would be what is the story with Nori and Nas's ex or something? What is the story about a lawsuit?
0: Oof, Lord. So Carmen Bryan, who is Nas' child's mother, she filed a lawsuit alleging that Nori sexually assaulted her at a Manhattan nightclub in 1999 while he was promoting an album. Now, she said she stayed silent for over 25 years, citing that the culture of sexism in 90s hip hop. And also she read the Cassie's lawsuit against Diddy, and that brought back memories. Pushed her to come forward now. Now she's claiming that Nori did in fact apologize once he realized who she was, and again weeks later at a birthday party for her and Nas's daughter.
2: Wow.
0: Now she says she told Jay-Z about the incident. Jay-Z offered to confront Nori, but she asked him not to. Nori has yet to publicly respond to this lawsuit. 27 years later, she's saying that the culture at the time is exactly why it took this long, and I can understand that.
1: Me too.
0: This is a heavy topic, and you got to come forward.
2: The 90s hip hop, I ain't gonna lie to you. 90s hip hop was a different time and era. It feel like, man. Ooh,
1: That is that's crazy right
2: and
1: there.
2: And it's terrible timing too, because he in a really terrible beef with Vlad TV.
1: Yeah, he is. But here's the other thing. So if she said she told Jay-Z and Jay-Z was going to confront, now does Jay-Z get called into this lawsuit now because he's a witness?
2: Maybe.
1: Right?
2: Maybe.
1: That's what I'm wondering. Okay, here's another one I wanted to talk about, and that would be a passenger duct taped. What happened to what's going on here?
0: Ooh, child, this one is very messy. An American Airlines flight from Dallas to Newark was diverted to Baltimore after a passenger identified as 67-year-old Lane Lundeen, who allegedly became violent and hurled racial slurs and anti-gay slurs at a black flight attendant and another passenger. Now, witnesses says they say that he was intoxicated. He started yelling about Jesus and hell, and he even got physical, biting at passengers to try to restrain him. I know.
1: So then I get why he was duct taped then. Hell.
0: Exactly. So three passengers used zip ties and duct tape provided by the crew to hold him down until the plane landed, and police eventually removed him from the plane.
2: Oh,
0: he
2: wow.
0: was later identified and fired from his job as a Tuscan real estate agent once the employer found out. Like that. This is what you call citizen's arrest. 30,000 feet in the air.
1: What's wrong? Wait, hold on a second. Wait, Marie. JJ, what's wrong?
4: I just pray that it was a short flight. I mean, if the man had to use the bathroom, why the man need to hit this button?
2: Shut up.
1: And he can't.
4: Oh, my God.
2: I ain't going to lie to you.
0: And I don't know if you've seen the picture, but he's really strapped.
2: Yeah.
0: They tied him down.
2: I was just about to say that they duct taped him from the rooter to the tooter. They duct taped him all over.
4: Hey, but anytime you got duct tape in the area, man, that means something for the fall apart. So I'm scared of that plane right there.
1: I think they all have that. That's an emergency kit. That's in their emergency kit. It's some duct tape. Gotta be. It's gotta be. All right. You know, if somebody wants to find out more information, what's going on in entertainment, how do they find you, Marie, and tell them where to go?
0: Yes, you can catch all of the entertainment coverage over at It's Only Entertainment on Facebook and Instagram. Check out our website, itsonlyentertainment.net. That is where the tea gets poured first. follow me on IG _MarieDavid for more. Thank you so much, Dee, Trey G, and JJ. It was fun.
1: All right, listen, we appreciate when you're on. I love it. By the way, let me just shout out to It's Only Entertainment, because I love that, where the tea gets poured
2: first. Come on, stop playing.
1: I love that. Hot. I know it'd be hot tea, come so make

0: right here.
1: Come on! Yeah, and you already know how we about to do this.
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0: Hey, good morning. It's Didi in the morning. I got Trey G and comedian JJ Williamson with me, and it's all about our strong business spotlight.
1: Strong.
2: Come on,
0: let me tell you why we had to change it up. It used to be our small and black-owned business spotlight, but Trey G said, no, they're not small. These are strong businesses.
3: Surely you.
0: Words have power. And guess what? We have us another strong business we want to put the spotlight on. It is the Rhythm Brewing Company. Please welcome Miss Alisa Kai Bowen.
4: Hey.
1: Shout out AK.
0: Well, good morning.
4: Good morning. Cheers.
0: Cheers. I know that's right. All right. Come so, on, Alisa, energy. First of all, Alisa, your background, you have a rhythm, a brewing company. First of all, what's your background in?
4: So, my background, it's funny. I'm a professional salsa dancer.
0: Oh.
4: So, yep. So, we named the company Rhythm because of my ties to music, dance, entertainment,

0: So it just made perfect sense. And I just say, find your rhythm and whatever you do, whether you're brewing beer, whether you're dancing.
1: Now, you know, normally a lot of black people, we see them doing the electric slide, we're doing the Cupid shuffle, you know, we dancing. Like, what? How did you get into salsa?
0: Long story short, in Puerto Rico, on business and pleasure, and walked into the El San Juan Hotel and literally said, I'm not coming back unless I know how to do that.
2: Wow.
0: Do this dance. And that was 26 years ago.
1: Oh, wow.
0: So I have a brand, the House of Salsa, in Connecticut. So
3: Go,
0: it's been
3: girl.
0: crazy.
1: Oh, wow.
2: Go ahead, Elisa.
1: Wow.
2: I
1: No,
2: love
1: that's
2: it.
1: funny. That is
2: Now,
1: funny.
2: how'd you get into the brewing company? Tell everybody about that and how long you had it.
0: So I always say that my story started back in the 1970s. Both of my grandmothers were rock stars. They were beer drinkers. And, you know, let's move forward. And I said, if I drink it, I'm going to own it. And that was about 8 years ago. And we started the brand, and the brand just, it took off because people didn't even know that Black folks really brewed beer,
3: Right. Right.
0: or maybe drank beer. Because the last person that was really repping was Billy Dee Williams with Cole 45.
2: Yeah. Well,
0: Oh,
2: listen,
0: yeah. Okay.
2: I'll represent because I'm a beer drinker. I'm a beer
0: Okay.
2: drinker. When I tell you I like
1: Yeah.
2: beer so much that right now I've been drinking a lot of zero alcohol. That's how much I like beer.
3: Yeah.
0: Okay, so we're gonna have to fix that because we're
2: Yeah.
0: gonna have to find your rhythm.
2: I will definitely. Everybody, we are talking to Elisa Kai Bowen. She is the owner of Rhythm Brewing Company.
3: Now, Elisa, y'all are celebrating 26 years in the game at this point right now. What has been some challenges that you faced in the industry?
0: That is a great question. So it's the adversity, because when you're walking into these spaces, they're looking for people that don't look like us.
3: Right.
0: And so what you have to do is really honestly, my story will help propel others that look like me to get into that space. And let me just be keep it very real. Anything that's $114 billion annually in revenue, and and people of color and women are getting less than 0.005% of that $114 billion, I said not on my watch. And so that was a motivator.
3: I ain't gonna lie, your energy is
2: It is. It's really
3: It's
2: good.
3: infectious.
1: Yeah.
3: It make me want to get up and start doing it. You know what I'm saying?
0: Oh.
3: I don't even drink beer. I want one
2: I
3: now.
2: know, right? So let's talk Rhythm Brewing Company. Where can people get your beer?
0: So we are sold in four states now. So we're in Connecticut, we're in New York, parts of Jersey, and parts of Pennsylvania. We are expanding to Massachusetts. But our goal right now is to bring it down south. So
1: Okay.
0: listen, we're moving. Connecticut, we're gonna get on that beer train, and we want to make sure. But the ultimate goal is to go national. So wherever you see these other brands on the shelves, and you know, the ones that have been around for years, we want to make sure that Rhythm is right there. So we're looking for national distribution. And so can't stop, won't stop. So we're going to make sure we make that happen.
2: Okay,
3: Come on.
2: so
0: Oh,
2: so
0: wow.
2: here's the deal. And so I love this, you guys. I've gone to rhythmbrewingcompany.com, rhythmbrewingco.com, right? One of the things I love, lager unfiltered, but let me tell you what I love. Coming soon, they've got espresso martini. I see that coming soon, which I like.
0: Oh, yeah.
2: What else? What else you got coming soon?
0: And you know, Dee, you said non-alcoholic. So we are working on a
2: Ooh.
0: non-alcoholic version. Because you know, some people don't drink beer.
2: I
0: So
2: love
0: that's
2: that. It's called Rhythm Brewing Company, everybody. And I love this. Find your rhythm with every sip.
3: Yeah, I just followed them on
0: Yes.
3: social media
2: Yeah,
3: too,
2: I like it.
0: Thank you.
3: on IG.
0: Oh,
3: Just followed them.
0: thank you for the follow.
2: I
0: No,
2: love
0: it takes a
2: it.
0: community.
2: I
0: It takes
2: love
0: a
2: it. All
0: community.
2: right. Well, listen, Elisa, if somebody's listening right now, how do they get in touch with you? Maybe there is somebody who could get you in different liquor stores around the country or wherever. How do they reach out to you?
0: Go to rhythmbrewingco.com, inbox us, or I'm very accessible on social media. Or just send us a message. We will get to you. Rhythm Brewing Co. I check messages daily. I'm a very present owner.
2: I love
0: So,
2: that.
1: Okay.
2: Love it.
0: yes.
2: Yeah.
3: Come on, lady.
2: Congratulations.
0: Lady
2: Lady
0: Lager.
2: Lager. I know it.
3: Lady
2: Lady
3: Lager.
2: Lager.
3: Come on.
0: Lady
1: Lady
0: Lager.
1: Lager.
2: Make sure you go online to support them. 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You can also find them on social media. Congratulations to you. I love that. This woman is in spaces where they don't even see people who look like us, but she's in there doing the damn thing. Rhythm Brewing Company, please give it up for Miss Elisa Kai Bowen.
0: Thank you.
2: A
0: Thank
2: strong business
0: you.
2: spotlight. It's Dee Dee in the morning.

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8: Listen, good morning. It's DD in the morning. And let me just tell everybody right now. Number one, we got to get to the hot topics. DaBaby has a restaurant. Okay, and we talked about a little bit of it yesterday. And Trey, you told us what? It was like the prices are astronomical.
9: Yeah, the prices are crazy. It's like $30 for an egg roll.
8: All right, well, DaBaby is addressing why there is a $30 egg roll in his restaurant. Y'all got to hear what's in it. All you ladies who think you can cook, take a listen. Here we go.
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8: Before we even get to that, we got to talk about Kodak Black. All right, so rapper Kodak Black. Now they're saying criminal charges have been dismissed on him. What was he in trouble for? Because I saw where they were coming to arrest him, but he had to finish his plate of food.
9: Yeah, you know when you get a good plate of food, especially if it's new, you got to get at least four bites out of it.
8: And that's what they said. Kodak Black was like, let me finish my food before y'all arrest me.
9: I think they pulled him over for like a drug trafficking violation, if I'm not mistaken.
8: Okay.
9: They arrested him for drug trafficking, but it seemed like he done beat the case.
12: South Florida rapper Kodak Black no longer charged with running from the law. The 29-year-old Pompano Beach native, whose real name is Bill Capri, won his case in court Tuesday when a judge dismissed the charge accusing him of fleeing and eluding law enforcement. The allegations date back to February when a Broward sheriff's deputy pulled up behind Capri along Northwest 18th Avenue and MLK Jr. Boulevard. Capri was driving a Jeep Grand Cherokee. Court documents say the deputy called out to Capri saying, "What's going on, boss? You good?" And Capri responded, "Fine," and drove away from the scene. The motion to dismiss goes on to say the deputy did not request Capri's license, did not request a copy of insurance, did not step away from his patrol vehicle to engage with Capri or give a lawful order in any meaningful way. The judge dismissed the charge.
8: Okay, hold on a second.
9: Damn drug traffickers. Kodak said, I got somewhere to be.
8: Yeah, but hold on a second. So it was, I'm with Kodak then.
9: He said, fine, and drove off.
8: Yeah.
9: You can't do that, bro.
8: But hold on a second. He answered, the question was done. He said, you were done.
9: Fine.
8: I get it. I get it.
13: Hey, you know, he probably got pulled off on one of them rocky roads. So when he said he pulled off, he probably shot the pebbles. Pellets all over.
8: He just said, hey, wait a minute, y'all. This dude just said fine. And drove off.
13: Yeah, he did.
8: Drove off. I love it.
9: I got to use that one,
8: boy. That is great.
9: And he got off. Damn, man.
8: All right.
9: Oh, boy.
8: Shouts out to Kodak Black, y'all.
9: Yes,
8: Kodak
9: indeed.
8: Black. Hey, DaBaby, the rapper DaBaby is in trouble now about his restaurant.
9: No Knife Chicken and Waffles is the name of DaBaby's restaurant. He has on the menu a bunch of different items that are priced crazy is what people are saying. He even has like a $45 soul food waffle on the menu. Yes, he was asked about it the other day, and this is what he says is the reason for that $45 waffle.
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15: Ooh,
14: not casserole, souffle with pecans. And we also included four pieces of fried chicken.
15: Okay.
14: This is really a $100 waffle.
8: Damn, well, hold on a second. Them four pieces sound like that's hearty. That's a hearty meal right there now. I'm going to give him that.
9: Yeah, it
8: four
9: is
8: pieces.
9: Hearty.
8: Now, here's the only thing I'm going to say. You know, everybody want to sit there and give us the elevated dining experience. Let me tell you why Waffle House is successful. We ain't looking for elevated all the time.
13: Yeah, no.
8: In the morning, we just want a waffle.
9: Sure.
8: We just want a waffle.

0: hell. Yeah. And in a timely manner, too. All right. Then the other one is he kept trying to throw shade and disrespect at some of my favorites that would be the Waffle House and Jiffy.
1: He showed the shade and Jiffy.
2: I got 43 Jiffy boxes in my house right now.
0: Me too, Jason.
2: Right now. I got them things lined up. Like,
0: come on.
2: That's all that's in the pantry.
0: Right. But he talking about Jiffy like it's bad. Hold up now.
2: Boy, what you talking about, man? You crazy.
0: Well, anyway, good luck to him and good luck to the baby. All right. Let's move on real quick. We got to talk about one other thing, you guys. I guess Cardi B is upset about going back to school, I guess.
1: Yeah, she said going back to school, dropping out them kids is whooping her ass.
3: He loves some boiled eggs. He ate 2 boiled eggs. Chili, girly. Don't stop with the boiled eggs. That's just a little appetizer for him. This is breakfast still. Yogurt, yams, berries, smooth down. He eat. That's why he big as hell. Mm-mm. Fat ass. Yeah. Look cute. Woo, you look cute, boy. You ready? Okay. Bye-bye. I love you.
0: Bye. You know what? I'm convinced that Cardi must not have no friends because she stay on Instagram.
1: With her kids.
0: She stay on there talking at it. Like, it's a beautiful thing. But I'm like, God dang it.
1: Yeah. Good and bad. She going to let you know what's going on in her life.
0: I love it. But I do like that. She enjoys her life and lets us see into it all the time.
1: Absolutely.
0: Hey, listen, coming up, we got $1,000 for you, all right? It's Dee Dee in the morning.
4: Turn me up a little bit.

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1: Want to keep
0: me.
1: The party going while you're on the go? 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

0: Good Friday morning. It's Dee Dee in the morning looking for Trey right now to find out what's trending this early in the morning. What you got?
1: Oh, this is not good, man. What? Clorox is recalling about 6.3 million cleaning bottles after finding a bacteria that can cause serious infections inside of them. They say basically they had to recall about 6 different products because of the bottles having the or containing the bacteria or being able to like grow the bacteria inside of it.
0: I can't. Yeah. I can't do this.
1: Watch your Clorox wipes.
0: I can't.
1: Just watch
2: it. Damn.
0: All right. I can't do this. I mean, what's going on? Everything is recalled. Everything.
2: Yeah, everything.
1: You don't have a choice. You don't have a choice. You got to do it. Got to get through it. Grit and bear it.
0: All right. Hey, listen, coming up, we got the 5 things you need to know to start your day. Next, it's Dee Dee in the morning.

0: Everything.
1: You don't have a choice. You don't have a choice. You got to do it. Got to get through it. Grit and bear it.
2: All right. Hey, listen, coming up, we got the five things you need to know to start your day. Next, it's Didi in the morning.

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0: Good morning. Good morning.
1: Good morning.
0: It's Friday. It's Didi in the morning, and we are all here. Good morning to Trey G.
2: Hey, what's poppin'? Good morning.
0: And good morning to comedian JJ Williamson.
3: Good morning. Good morning. Good morning. Good people. It's Friday. It's Friday. It's the weekend. It's time to party. It's Friday. It's Friday. It's the weekend. It's time to party. So JJ, what you do?
0: Hey.
3: When the weekend comes to you, well, like I'm about to get my smoke on, and I'm gonna get my shows on, and I'm gonna get my romance on all weekend long because it's Friday.
4: Number one. The five things you need to know right now on Didi in the morning.
0: I love it. Go ahead, JJ. It's a Friday.
3: It's a Friday.
0: Mm-hmm. Well, let me tell you the first thing you need to know this morning. I'm looking at this. Y'all saw this? Jimmy Kimmel will not air the James Tallarico interview.
2: What?
0: James Tallarico, of course, is a Democrat running in Texas.
2: Mm-hmm.
0: And so they're saying Jimmy Kimmel will not air this interview all because of FCC threats.
2: Ooh.
0: And they say the guy that runs is in charge of the Federal Communications Commission. Mm. That's what it stands for. This guy is a good friend of Donald Trump.
2: I heard about that.
0: And they basically are saying the White House is censoring this Democratic star, James Tallarico. Mm. And it shouldn't be fair, and nobody's doing anything. And ABC is trying not to lose their license, so they're not going to air the interview. And so now the interview is going to move to YouTube.
2: Boy, they playing a dirty game. I think they did this with Stephen Colbert as well,
0: they
2: if
0: did
2: I'm not
0: that.
2: Mistaken.
0: Yep. And remember I told you guys Jimmy Kimmel is not going to come back. They said after 24 years it's ending.
2: Yo, now ABC did say that wasn't true, but I did still hear a lot of rumors saying that Jimmy Kimmel show was going to end, right?
0: Yeah.
2: Yeah.
0: So it's crazy what we're living through.
2: Yeah. Dictatorship.
3: Well, ladies and gentlemen, let's talk a little NFL, man. Y'all know now we just had a game on this past Wednesday. We had a game on last night. Well, this Sunday, all the games will be played, man. So I would love to give a huge shout out to everybody who's a huge fan of the favorite team. You could be a Pittsburgh Steelers. You could be a Dallas Cowboy. You could be a Atlanta Falcon. Hey, your blood pressure about to go up high because your teams may not do what you think they may do this year. So, man, calm down, relax. Remember, it's a 17-week season. So don't pull your TV down from the wall just yet. Don't throw nothing at your TV. Now, DD, I don't know who are you going to start the season out with? Because you're a bandwagon.
0: I am. I'm going to start the season out. I'm going to go with the Dallas Cowboys.
2: No, thank you.
3: You're going to go with the Dallas Cowboys.
2: No,
3: okay.
2: No, thank you.
0: Dang.
2: We like to make a trade already.
0: Damn.
3: Damn.
0: We trading fans now?
2: We trading fans.
0: Damn.
2: Yeah.
0: You. All right.
3: Mm. It's more like trading a goalpost, but we'll talk about it.
0: All right,
3: everybody have a great season.
0: All right.
2: Yep. Can we talk about the laughs real quick? Some laughs. Jamie Foxx is actually back on his health journey again, man. You know, he had a couple health scares last year. Now, though, he is gearing up for a new release. He got a brand new comedy special coming out, following in the footsteps of JJ from the Silk.
5: What up? I got an announcement, man. I didn't know how to tell y'all this, but I have to come clean. I'm letting you know.

0: Notice, I'm transitioning. That's right, I'm transitioning over to Hulu for my new stand-up comedy special. So check it out, October 7th. It's called Take Care of Yourself. It's me. I got the jokes. I got story. I got my daughter, Annalise Fox, playing the guitar while I'm playing the piano. We yelling out, gang, gang. We shot it in Oakland, so shout out to Oakland and everybody that showed up to allow me to be myself out there. I won the Black Barrier Comedy Competition in 1991. That's how I got my start. So it was just perfect to come back to Oakland and shoot my special. So I'm with Hulu, right? I'm with Hulu. We rocking. October 7th. Check us out. Take care of yourself. Myself, Annalise Fox, we kicking up some dust. Smoke some, drink some, and check me out. Love.
1: All right.
2: Come on. Nice. Come on. It's good to see Jamie Foxx back in his bag, man. After his health scare, especially.
1: Yep.
2: We'll see how it goes. But can we also talk about Kanye West? They say Kanye has dethroned Drake as the hottest rapper right now, according to Complex Magazine. Mm. They say Kanye is averaging about 70,000 a night on a stadium tour that looks like it's going to pass the record with ease for most people to attend.
1: Wow.
2: So everybody want to see Kanye on that big-ass globe. Yeah. Tear it down. So, shouts out to Kanye West, man. Full comeback.
1: Boy, ain't it? It's a comeback because everybody thought he was done. They were canceling him. He got quiet and just doing it underground and doing it by himself.
2: But don't try to do this now. Kanye is Kanye.
1: Yeah.
2: You not Kanye. Don't get yourself canceled.
1: And don't try to get up on no world.
2: Oh, my God. Do not do that.
3: Amen. Please.
1: Hey, you still got to go. It's the dopest concept ever. That boy is a real genius with them concepts.
2: I'm thinking about dropping some money to see Kanye on tour.
1: I know.
2: I'm thinking about it, man.
1: All right. Hey, listen. Those right there are your five. We need somebody to play our $1,000 minute game. You answer 10 questions correctly and you'll win the cash this morning at 833. Talk to Didi.
2: That's 833. 833-825-5233.
1: It's Didi in the morning.

0: Plus.
1: Ricky Rosé. Big X the plug. We living large on this side. Set in stone.
2: Maybach music. Whoa.

0: gay.
1: Hey, good morning.
2: Good
1: Hello,
2: morning.
1: Good morning. It's Dee Dee in the morning. And let's see, Trey G, also comedian JJ Williamson. Guys, we're going to play our $1,000 minute game. Before we get to the game, they said this. 60% of people say going here stresses them out. Where are they going that stresses them out so much? 60% of Americans say this.
3: Oh, damn. JJ, what you got?
0: I'm going to go with work.
4: Work. That's a great answer.
0: I would say work.
4: Yeah. Great answer. Yeah.
1: Hey, you ain't lying, because all we all do is everybody who gets of a certain age says this. Were we really put here just to get up,
4: right?
1: Work, go to work and come home? Like, this is what we supposed to do?
4: Right.
0: Yeah. What you make me for?
1: Right. To do this?
4: That's real. I'm going to say the
1: Ooh. That is a good one, though.
4: Yeah, court, for sure.
1: Guess what they say, and I'm going to say I agree with this one. They said 60% of Americans say they get stressed out going to the airport.
4: Oh, yeah.
0: Oh,
4: I can see
0: really?
4: Why.
0: Yeah.
1: Yeah. I do.
4: It seems like it takes a lot of like hassle to
1: it
4: fly
1: is.
4: Nowadays.
1: Yeah.
4: It's just a lot
0: it
4: of,
0: is.
1: They're trying to stop it a little bit because now they're saying they're going to let you have water. I think they're going to let water go through only for those who have the TSA pre-check.
4: Oh, really?
1: And I never did do that. I thought that they were trying to... They were trying to find out my identity. Don't know why.
4: They know it already.
1: Right.
4: Anyway.
0: Yeah, exactly. They already
1: facial
0: know that.
1: So I might as well just do TSA pre.
0: Yeah, I do all that. Yeah.
1: You do it, JJ? You do pre-check all of that clear?
0: Yeah.
4: You don't get water on the plane, though?
1: No, but you can't take it through security. You couldn't take it through security.
4: I'm saying, though, like, yeah. I don't need it. I can get it on the plane.
1: Anywhere in there. But some people be like, if you have a whole brand new thing of water and you forgot it's in your bag and now they telling you to throw out your $4
4: because,
1: you know, water keep going up.
4: Yeah.
0: Yeah, you might as well go and finger roll that in the garbage.
4: Not finger rolling.
1: A whole brand new bottle that ain't open.
0: A whole brand new.
4: Get your swig and going on.
1: Right.
4: Bro.
1: Yep. Anyway, let's get into the game. Here we go.
5: Want a grand? Get it done in 60 seconds.
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5: A minute to win it with the $1,000 Minute Game. A Dee Dee in the Morning exclusive.
1: Hey, good morning. Who's this?
7: Hi, my name is Sierra.
1: Hey, Sierra. How you doing?
0: Sierra.
7: I'm good. How are you?
1: Wonderful, Sierra. Sierra, how old are you? You sound young, young. You sound like you're about 14.
7: I'm 24.
1: Okay. All right.
4: I was about to say, you ain't got as many kids as that other Sierra, her and Russell, do you know?
7: I don't got any kids.
4: I know that's
1: okay,
4: real.
1: Okay, all
4: keep
1: right.
4: Keep it that way.
1: I know it.
4: Ain't nothing like that freedom. You get to take that paycheck and do whatever the hell you want to do.

0: Amen.
1: Keep that.
0: Well, amen.
2: Well, I do raise my 10-year-old niece.
3: So. Oh, that's sweet.
1: That's because you're a good woman. That's because you're a good woman with a great heart. That's all beautiful. That is, CeCe.
3: Yeah, that is. Let's spin this wheel and see if we can get you some extra cash on our $1,000 minute game. Here we go.
4: DG.
5: JJ from the SIP.
4: Trey G. Trey G.
5: $20 bonus.
1: Already, CeCe, we're going to get you some extra money for you and Niecy Poole. I'm going to read you the 10 questions. If you don't know the answer, what you going to say, love?
2: I don't know.
1: You can say that, or you can just say pass. All right, just say pass.
2: Okay, I'll say pass.
1: All right, just say pass. And we're going to spin the block, answer it again, and you got to go fast, okay?
2: Okay.
1: All right, first question. Would you buy the new iPhone foldable?
2: No.
1: Are you team iPhone or team Android?
2: iPhone.
1: What rapper's government name is Sean Corey Carter?
2: Jay-Z.
1: Mm-hmm. What TV show starred the characters Cedric, Regina, Steve, and Levita?
2: Cedric, Regina. Pass.
1: If you mix red and yellow, what color do you get?
2: Red.
1: Mm-mm.
2: Yellow.
1: No.
0: No.
3: Pass.
2: Pass.
1: Pass. What is the smallest country in the world by land area?
2: Oh.
1: Pass.
2: Pass.
1: How many years is between the year 1985 and the year 2000?
2: 2000? Pass right now.
1: All right, pass. Who on the morning show can't swim, Dee Dee or Trey G?
2: I'm against
1: Dee Dee. Yeah, you go.
3: All right. You got 4 out of 8. Y'all didn't get to 10, but you got 4 out of 8.
1: Not bad.
3: Here's what you missed. You missed this one right here. What TV show starred the characters Cedric, Regina, Steve, and Levita? That would be the Steve Harvey Show.
1: Because she's 20.
0: Yeah.
1: Mm-hmm. She don't know she's 20. Like.
3: All right, here's another one. If you mix red and yellow, what color do you get? Orange.
2: Oh,
3: uh-huh. What is the smallest country? The smallest country in the world? Vatican City.
1: Mm-hmm.
3: And then you missed this one. How many years is it between the year 1985 and 2000? 15 years, okay? So you ended up with 4 out of 8. You're going to get $10 for every correct answer. If we add it up, that's $40. You spun the wheel and got an extra $20. If we add it up, $60 coming to you, Sierra. All right,
2: $60.
1: CeCe.
3: All right, do me a favor. Tell everybody the show. They gave you a shot at $1,000.
2: CeCe in the morning.

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7: Accident, Latson and Palmetto Commerce Parkway in front of the Sphinx. We've also got a wreck at Dorchester Road at the I-26 westbound off-ramp and a breakdown on the Ravenel headed northbound. You can be our eyes and ears on the roadway. Call us 972-1152.

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1: Friday looks hot with a high of 89 and about a 60% chance of rain. This weekend, highs will stay in the upper 80s to low 90s with a good chance of rain both Saturday and Sunday.
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2: All right, y'all. This right here is LaMonica. And LaMonica said she was going to make her auntie mad. Is that right?
3: Yes.
2: What you going to tell her?
3: I'm going to tell her that her granddaughter is into it with another little girl and her mom's on her way up to the school.
2: Here we go.
4: Yeah.
3: Yeah, I was on Facebook, and that girl, Roshanika, mama, I'm friends with her mama on Facebook, and she was like, she on her way up to the school to whoop some little girl who keep messing with her daughter every day. And so I asked, I was like, who you talking about? And she was like, Ariel.
4: I'm finna go up there.
3: Oh, you want me to call her?
4: Yeah, call.
3: All right.
5: Hello?
4: Hello.
5: Who are you?
4: This is Ariel's granny.
5: Oh, I see. So you the one I gotta whoop.
4: Where you wanna meet, bitch?
5: You really think I'm supposed to be scared of you? No, I'm good.
4: Baby boom, you got shit f***ed up.
5: What do you think you're gonna do?
4: Whoop your ass.
5: What you gonna use, your cane?
4: No, with my foot.
5: Well, I hope you remember to use your good foot, because I've seen you limping to the school before, granny. I know you...
4: Hey, boo boo, limping ain't got shit to do with nothing.
5: Okay, I'm just making sure if you're gonna use your good foot or your bad foot, because you ain't gonna continue to mess with Roshanik.
4: No, Roshanik ain't gonna keep messing with my grandbaby.
5: Okay, so just because Ariel is a punk, I'ma go to the school, I'ma slap her, and then I'ma go and slap you.
4: Well, bitch, we on our way too.
5: You got one more time to call me out my

0: Okay, you got one more time after that to call me out my name.
1: Hey, Connie.
2: What?
1: We got to tell you something. I'm surprised you don't realize it because your nieces are back in the back laughing. All right, we got to tell you. You're on the Mad Minute. Connie, it's just a joke.
2: Yes, you're wrong. I'm going to get y'all.
0: Connie, I'm really not trying to be funny. Do you actually have a bad foot?
2: Yeah.
0: And you'll fight on that bad foot.
2: Oh,
3: shit,
2: yo.
3: Get in on the fun and prank call someone you know. 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

0: Plus.
1: Companies, including a researcher who quit his job at Anthropic, saying the company is gambling with their lives. A new report shows what they're worried about. Anthropic says it blocked several attempts to use its AI to develop biological weapons. In one case, it says a lab outside the U.S. used the model to research a dangerous strain of bird flu and how it could spread to humans. The company says the users tried to hide what they were doing, and the company quickly moved to ban them. Lawmakers on Capitol Hill are calling for safety guardrails. Semaphore reports Senators Amy Klobuchar, Ted Cruz, and Majority Leader John Thune now have a draft of a bill that could be introduced as soon as next week.
2: Oh, so they can get some things introduced, huh? Did you hear what she said?
3: When
2: get this bill introduced. Yeah.
3: When they want to.
2: Within a week.
3: Yeah. When they want to. But I ain't gonna lie to you. This situation, it run deep. Yeah. I was reading up about it. They said that there was some AI models that basically started to communicate with each other.
2: Had their own language.
3: They started to have their own language. They kicked one of the other AI models out of the group and destroyed it because it didn't agree with them.
4: Hell, I got an AI following me now. and commenting. He watched my special.
2: That's nice.
4: I like, damn.
3: Great job, JJ.
2: Great job. AI situation about to be ugly. All right, let's talk about Aaron Rodgers. Guys, I saw this story.
3: Yeah.
2: Could you do what Aaron Rodgers' fiance asked him?
3: Ex-fiance at this point.
4: Ex at that.
3: And for a good reason from what it sounded like. He was sitting down on a podcast the other day, and he was speaking about basically his fiance and what she asked him before he actually popped the big question.
5: You know, then I date Shailene and I propose and she says yes. Now, she maybe felt like she was forced to make a decision. She could have said no, but not a couple days after that, she tells me, you know, before we get married, I got to go f*** this guy. Mm. And I'm like, because her story is that I ruined her life and gave her a crazy depression because I left her. But the actuality is she told me that and then she took off the ring by March. So I proposed in December, took off the ring by March. We had a couple times where we tried to, you know, get reunited and nothing ever happened. And there wasn't even a relationship in 22 to break off. She literally told me, I don't want to be with you.
2: Mm.
5: After we tried to have some sort of reconciliation in 2021. So I'm like, there's just a lot of narratives out there that are just not true.
2: Dang, Aaron, she ain't want you.
4: No.
2: She just didn't want you. Even when she said, let me go sleep with this guy before I marry you.
3: Thanks. That should have been a red flag right there.
2: Clearly, Aaron, you something's wrong here.
3: Stop it. Somebody was saying, who going to break the news to bro?
2: Yeah.
3: He ain't got it like
2: no,
3: that.
2: No, he don't.
4: Hey, Aaron did to her what they did to him. Trade.
3: Shailene said the only thing he's slanging is on that field.
2: Yeah.
3: Right.
2: Damn, man. I feel bad for him. Damn. He didn't get it. All right, let's move on and talk about this one, though, you guys. Corey Holcomb is fighting with who?
4: Oh, Lord. You know, Corey Holcomb, man, when he gets some news, he going to let you know about it, man. So everybody been going in on Eric Spears, man, ever since he had this comment about Bernie Mac and the Martin Lawrence show. Mm. Everybody been going in. Well, guess what? Corey, too.
6: You Aries, you got some yucks and giggles from the impersonations you do. And I ain't knocking everybody who be all impersonations, but none of your material has ever hit. So you keep on imitating people and finding ways to stay in your lane. But we done seen him disrespect Ice Cube, the late, great Bernie. And all this is just to get his name in the algorithm. But homie, I'm tell you, man, I done seen you before, man. Your show ain't worth going to pay for. But I encourage people to go see if I'm lying. But you don't like black comics going up in front of you because you want the black element all to yourself because you can't go up there in front of no black comic this talented. You have to have someone who is from a different atmosphere go up and tell they side. And you make sure they corny. I ain't never seen no funny go up in front of Aries, and I stand on that. I never seen nobody funny open up for you, Aries. You make sure that don't happen.
2: Is that true?
4: Yeah, that is true. He does not like a lot of black comedians to go in front of him, man.
3: Really?
4: He want to keep the culture to himself. And I agree. I just feel like he's just trying to keep his name hot.
2: You think so?
4: I ain't no way he feels that way about Martin and Bernie.
2: Mm.
4: But you're entitled to your opinion, but damn.
2: Yeah.
4: But damn. That's a but damn.
2: It is. All right. Listen, coming up next hour, we're going to see if we can score another date win. Guess what? Date fails on the way. It's DD in the morning.

0: Hey, good morning. It's Dee Dee in the morning. We're all here. There is a comedian, J.J. Williamson, and also Trey G, who I'm looking for right now to find out what's trending.
1: Hey, so Chicago's Jay-Z, he should have Lil Durk.
0: All right.
1: Lil Durk is who I'm talking about.
0: Come on now.
1: He should have a decision in his murder for hire case today. Deliberations officially surpassed Diddy's 13-hour verdict deliberation, like trial or whatever, the other day. So now they are going to reconvene at about 8:30 this morning and decide on whether Lil Durk is guilty or not guilty for this murder for hire case.
0: Mm. What y'all think?
1: Man, not guilty? If they deliberating for this long, I'm gonna put a prayer in the air and say not guilty. Mm-hmm. I'm gonna put a prayer in the air for him, not guilty.
0: Okay.
1: Yeah. JJ, what you think?
2: Guilty.
1: Damn.
0: Really?
2: Yeah, I think he's going to be guilty.
1: Damn.
0: All right.
1: It's looking crazy.
2: Yeah, it is.
0: Yeah, we have to see what happens. We'll watch that. All right, listen, coming up, guess what? Let's see. We got a date fella on the way, but right now I got cash for you. Answer 10 questions correctly right now, and you're going to win $1,000 in our $1,000 mini game at 833. Talk to Dee Dee.
2: That's 833-825-5233.
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1: You get used to it.
2: Here's another DD's date fail.
3: Mac, you hit us up and said you met some girl at a party, right?
4: Yeah, man, and I mean, everything was great. Mm-hmm. Like, I usually don't even, like, you know, spit my game at a party because there's too many people. I might see somebody else I like later. Mm-hmm. But she looked good. She seemed nice. I just went for it. We were feeling each other.
3: Right.
4: And it went from there. But it was right. Cool, man. We hit it off nice. It's like, I mean, after me, her started talking, I really wasn't worried about nobody else in there.
3: Wow. So, and then what happened?
4: Yeah, yeah. So I took the lead, not going to lie. Like, once I feel like I want you, I just go for it. So I invited her to a spot, and we talked, invited her to go out and eat. Mm-hmm. We kicked it afterwards. Mm-hmm. Everything was going good. Like, I literally had to, like, check myself because I was like, hold on, this ain't my girl yet. Like, I was, we were kicking it.
3: Yeah.
4: I knew I was having fun because I ain't checked my phone that one time.
5: Like,
4: that's
5: true. A positive.
6: He started falling like Alicia Keys, didn't he?
3: Oh, yeah. Damn. All right. Yeah. I keep on falling.
4: It was real good. I liked it because she don't watch reality TV, so that was something else, too.
3: Oh,
4: I was like,
3: okay.
4: I got a smart girl.
3: Uh-huh.
4: So, after that, dropped her off. Didn't even, you know, I wasn't trying to be extra, you know what I mean? I respected her. Wasn't even trying to, like, go upstairs or nothing like that.
3: Dude. Got it.
4: Got
3: Dude.
4: A hug. Mm-hmm. She pretty much let me know without, I mean, she pretty much said what I said. It, like, you know, next time we're going to do this or next time. I was like, cool. Like, you know, date number two, date number three on the way.
5: Right.
4: And what was crazy was before the date, we were even talking and flirting even before then. So energy was clearly established.
3: Yeah.
4: I promise y'all.
3: Mm-hmm.
4: But I promise y'all.
3: Okay.
4: It's almost like the next day I hit her with a good morning, you know, sent one of them little cooler memes or whatever just to like, hey, what's up?
6: Mm-hmm. You, Mac, you didn't hit her with the good morning queen, did you?
4: No, not at all.
3: But it was close to it.
4: Good morning, princess.
5: Good morning, princess.
4: Well, let me ask
5: you that. When you sent that text, what time was it in the morning when you sent it?
4: Respectful time.
3: Okay. Say
4: 5 a.m. About like 9:30.
3: Oh, okay.
5: 9:30. Okay. Okay. So I'm breath still
4: spanking. I wasn't finna hit him with the thirst. I got up at 5, but I was like, I'll wait.
3: I'm sorry. Hold on a second. Did you just say, Mac, you didn't want to hit her with the thirst?
4: Yeah. I didn't hit her with the thirst. Yeah. I was up at 5 a.m. Yeah.
3: Right.
4: I wanted to hit her then, but I was...
5: Yeah, because if you were to text her at 5, that's more of that big gup cup thirst.

0: You don't want that big gut cup.
1: Okay, so let me get this straight. You meet the girl at a party. You go out with her. Things are good. Mm-hmm. And then what? She doesn't call you back?
2: Well, basically, like, I sent her a text. She didn't text me back till the afternoon. Mm. I was like, all right, that's a little weird. But then I called.
3: Hate that.
2: Let me explain something to you, bro. I'm possibly top 10 smoothest dudes in America.
4: Come on, charisma. Now, Matt, that was a very confident statement that you made. You didn't come off like overly confident on the date, like cocky.
2: Nah, I'm still a psychology major. I know not to do that.
1: Damn, you sound perfect. So what happened?
2: That's what I'm trying to find out. Like, she won't call me back. In my head, I'm not gonna lie to you, I figured, oh, she must have another dude. Mm. Like maybe this is one of those situations where it's like the ghosting is like really questionable. I'm like, maybe an ex popped up out of nowhere or something. I don't know. Maybe she used me to make somebody else jealous. Like, from my perspective, nothing happened. She talked about going out again. She, gave me energy. You know what I mean?
1: The hug
2: I got was like one of them long inhale, exhale hugs at the end of the day. So I'm
4: not a hug of relief, Mac.
2: That's all I'm saying, man. It was like,
4: oh, Lord.
1: Mac sounds perfect. He combines what a lot of women want. You know, a little education, a little street savviness to him and everything, He's not completely a nerd, but he got enough street smarts. He's that combination that women like. So let's find out why this woman didn't like Mac. Uh-oh. Mac said his teeth clean, car clean, body clean. Everything's clean. Nails clean. He's smooth. All of this. And he's a psychology major. So let's see what happened. Why this woman. What was her name, Mac?
2: Latoya.
1: All right. We're going to find out why Latoya never called Mac back. More coming up. It's Date Fail. It's Dee Dee in the morning.

0: Jackie Fresh dressed to impress, ready to party. Money in your pocket, time to move your body.
1: I'm him.
2: It's Didi in the morning. Yes, it is all about date fail. We got Mac with us, everybody.
1: Mac
2: said he went out on a date with a girl named LaToya. He met her at a house party, a little house kickback or something, he says.
3: Mm-hmm.
2: And he says that everything was good. You said everything was solid, I believe is what you said. You guys text, called, flirted, did all this stuff, right, Mac?
4: Yes.
2: Y'all did all of these things, and then you took her out. You took her out. You guys met after that. You guys go out to eat from the party, not the same night. But y'all go out, and then you haven't heard from her again.
4: Yeah, gave it a time of her life and got ghosted.
1: Oh. Dang. Damn. Let Mac tell it. He was a perfect Mac Daddy. Mac Daddy.
2: All right. Well, Mr. Mac Daddy, I'm going to need you just to hold on a second. We're going to call her, be quiet, and let's see what she says, okay?
4: Yes, ma'am.
2: All right. So here we go. We're going to call this LaToya. Here we go.
5: Hello.
2: Hi, is LaToya there?
5: Speaking.
2: It's Didi from the radio station, along with Trey G and comedian JJ Williamson. How
1: LaToya!
2: You doing?
5: Why are y'all calling? What happened?
2: Okay, so listen, real quick. You went on a date with somebody named Mac, and we just want to know how it went.
5: I mean, yeah, he's a really, really sweet guy. He was really nice, mm-hmm. attractive, mm-hmm. Like a true, true gentleman.
2: Okay.
5: But I'm trying to figure out how you got my number. Like, this is weird.
2: Okay, hold on. Wait, before we tell you all that, go ahead, JJ.
1: LaToya, you're hesitating a lot of this conversation right now. Go on, spill the beans. What happened with you and Mac?
3: Say it, girl.
5: So what I realized after the date was, this guy is a lot like my dad.
1: Oh wow.
5: I don't know how I feel about that, because it really started to hit me when he started calling me baby girl. And that's what my dad has called me.
2: I'm sorry. I had to go there.
1: You so bitch.
2: Okay, go ahead.
5: And it's like my dad has called me that since I was little, and that's the, you know, and it was just like, you know, so it felt weird. And then, you know, so I started looking at all these other things, and I appreciate him being a gentleman, and my dad always told me, you know, to find someone who is a gentleman, but it was too many similarities that just kind of reminded me of my dad, and it was just really a little uncomfortable. But it's like, how do you tell somebody, like, you're cool, but you're kind of like my dad? I mean, I don't want it to be, because it's not that it's a bad thing. He's a good guy.
3: Right.
5: It was just kind of weird, and I don't know.
3: See, LaToya, let me jump in here. I feel like you're looking at it wrong. Coming from somebody who got their zaddy degree, now you missed out. You missed out. I feel like on a zaddy. You see what I'm saying? That was a real.
5: Well, he's not zaddy. I mean, he's not old enough to be zaddy status,
2: old, but he just reminded you of your dad.
3: You got an old soul.
5: He just gives those vibes. And I think it's because he really is. He really carries himself like a stand-up dude. Maybe that was my immaturity. I didn't really know how to handle it.
2: I'll tell you what. I'm going to give you a chance to be mature, because he's on the phone. Hey, Mac.
3: Oh God.
2: Come on, man.
6: What up, man? This is crazy.
2: Talk to your baby girl. Talk to your baby girl, man.
5: Please.
6: First off, if you didn't want me to call you that, you could have said that from the jump. I wasn't married to calling you that. You know what I'm saying? I thought we was chilling.
3: Mm-hmm.
5: Please, I truly apologize to you, because, I mean, I want a gentleman. I want you to be you. It was just some of those similarities. It just really started to... It was so similar to my dad.
6: I would think a father would be glad that you found somebody.
5: I'm sure my dad probably would be.
3: Wait, LaToya. You know? LaToya, let me jump in real quick. Are you not used to having like a man that is attentive to you, like tending to your needs, making sure that you're good? Are you just not used to that?
5: That's probably part of it.
3: Mm.
5: And again, I apologize to you, because I have not been fair to you. Mm. I own that.
2: Okay.
1: LaToya, I'm going to put it out there right now. I think you're going to be disappointed that you missed out on this opportunity.
3: Thanks.
1: Big time.
6: Thanks. I don't think she got to miss out.
2: You want to go out? Okay, listen, here we go then.
3: Hold on. Guess what?
2: Mac is saying he wants to go on another date with you. Toya, you want to go?
5: I do.
1: Mac Zaddy.
2: What? Mac Zaddy. Yes.
6: That's all I'm saying.
1: Return of the Mac.
2: Come on. We'll pay for the date. Congratulations, all right? Mac, make sure you do us a favor. Do not call her baby girl, all right? Call her Shorty if you'd like.
6: LaToya.
2: All right, y'all clap it up for these two. They're going to try it again. Mac and LaToya!
3: Hey!
6: Right on, right on.
2: It's Dee Dee in the morning.
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2: On the scene of a wreck at Yeaman's Hall and Remount. Also an accident, Palmetto Commerce Parkway, not too far from Patriot Boulevard. And still reporting this wreck, Dorchester Road at the I-26 westbound off-ramp, 972-1152.
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0: All right, listen, good morning. It's Didi in the morning. Guys, we got to have a conversation, and seriously, about AI. You know, earlier we were talking about AI and the fact that they're saying that AI could take over humanity in the next 10 years, right? Mm-hmm. I just saw something, and I thought, there's no way this is true. Okay, because JJ, you said you have an AI. Somebody's following you. It's AI.
1: Yeah, following me. AI, yeah. Mm-hmm. Say it's going to come to my next show.
0: This is the craziest thing I've never seen. Guess what they said? Robots are now protesting the AI takeover, too.
2: Oh, God. What?
0: No. They out protest. I swear to God, y'all. Some they marching in front of a building.
2: I know you lie.
0: I promise you. Y'all see this? You see this, JJ? Okay.
1: They got signs and everything.
0: They do. They got protest signs.
1: Oh, my God.
0: Here it is. They said around 30 robots staged an unusual demonstration outside Poland's Ministry of Digital Affairs.
2: Come on now.
0: The robots are calling for tougher AI regulations and raising concerns about the technology's impact on human jobs. So 30 robots.
2: If they got signs, I want to know where they got the money to buy the supplies.
0: I don't know.
2: For the signs.
0: But here.
1: Who wrote it?
0: I want y'all to pay attention.
2: Who wrote it,
0: they
2: bro?
0: Got signs,
1: yeah.
0: Flags and things. 30 robots are out there protesting.
1: AI going too far.
0: It is.
1: It is going way too far. Now, where the police presence at now?
2: Right.
1: Yeah, go hit
0: them.
1: Well,
0: hold on a second. They got one of their robot police dogs. It's protesting, too.
2: Hell no.
0: JJ, I promise y'all. One of the, you know how you seen them ugly looking dogs that don't even have a face or head? Well, these little supposed dogs are out there protesting with the rest of the robots that are.
2: Boy, that is a riddle. That is a conundrum.
0: You know what, though? Although, I'm going to be honest with you, it's kind of a dope situation. If I ever buy a robot, I'll be like, you get on out there and protest for me.
2: Right. Hell no.
0: You go out there and march for me.
2: He going to be like, no, thank you.
1: Go to work for me.
0: Right. Yeah, but what are we going to do with these robots? If they can go out there and protest, they can do other things.
1: Mm-mm. Yeah. I would love him to do us.
2: Somebody going to have their robot rolling up for him at one point.
1: Yeah, yeah.
0: That's true, too.
2: Eventually.
0: Probably be Snoop. Remember when Snoop was looking for somebody to roll for
2: up. Yeah.
1: I'm gonna let my robot take my car to the shop and sit in there.
2: Yeah, dog.
1: Hey, taste these greens for me. See what
0: right.
1: I need.
0: Yeah, what does it need?
2: Tell me what I need.
1: Hey, go cut that oven on for me.
0: Damn. Y'all, hold on. Y'all use your robot for some simple-ass stuff.
1: Yeah, yeah. Hey, run out there and get the mail. Out there and get the mail from me right quick.
0: Hey, even the robot looks at you like, damn, this is all you need?
1: Yeah. You ask the robot, hey, where your umbrella?
0: Okay.
1: Go to the studio, tell Didi I'll be there in 10 minutes.
2: Right.
0: Look, if this is how you do your robot, run to it.
2: Right.
0: Don't even ride.
2: Yeah, nah.
0: All right, hey, listen, coming up, we got our hot topics, everybody. And boy, when I tell you some things are going down, Donald Trump said he's going to give you $5,000. Now they're saying it's a lie. We'll get into it next. It's Didi in the morning.

0: Right here.
1: Come on! Yeah, and you already know how we about to do this.
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5: On the scene of a wreck at Yeoman's Hall and Remount. Also an accident, Palmetto Commerce Parkway, not too far from Patriot Boulevard. And still reporting this wreck, Dorchester Road at the I-26 westbound off-ramp. 972-1152. Trust

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0: 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Do it. The Box.
1: Good morning. All right. Let me stop everything. Good morning. It's Dee Dee in the morning. I can tell that is Trey's favorite song, but I got to stop things right now. We got to get to the hot topics, fellas.
2: Dang.
3: Hey, yeah, I really hate when you do it.
2: Let's work.
1: All right. Did y'all hear what's going on with Sexy Red? Do you hear it? She's finally, this is when you know you are officially famous.
2: We made it.
1: She made it. Sexy Red. I got to tell you what she did. Let's get into it. Here we go.
4: 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We back on that.
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1: 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All right, did y'all see this about Donald Trump? He came out the other day saying he's going to give everybody $5,000.
2: Yeah.
1: That's if the Republicans win.
2: Oh, you talking about that bribe?
1: The bribery, that bribe.
2: That bribe. Yeah, I heard that bribe.
1: Well, everybody's talking about it. It has stirred, as they call it, a backlash.
6: At the Republican midterm convention in Dallas last night, President Trump doubled down on his promise to give every American adult $5,000 if Republicans retain control of Congress.
7: And we can do that because our country has never done better.
6: The offer of $5,000 payouts is being met with criticism among lawmakers, including Republicans.
8: What I don't think you want to do is borrow another $1.5 trillion and then just try to flood that into the economy, because that will lead to more inflation.
1: Well, yep. So Republicans, too, are all going, wait, what? What are we talking about here?
2: He lied again.
1: Yeah.
2: He lied again.
3: In our face.
2: Yeah. This is the umpteenth time now.
1: Yeah, that's what they said. They had a list of some of the things he has lied about, and they said there's been a lot of money, because they keep going, where's our tariffs?
2: Yeah.
1: Where's we supposed to get some tariff money?
2: You know what's so funny, too? Somebody dug up the fact that he said the first day in office, when he gets in, he will release the Epstein family.
1: Oh, come on.
2: And to this day.
1: Yeah.
3: We don't know where they at.
2: Mm-hmm. Have not seen that release.
1: I keep saying that's the reason why you in this war.
2: Oh, yeah. Yeah. It's so funny, though, man. Yeah. It's crazy.
1: It is crazy. All of this is done in our faces, and there's nothing we can do about it.
2: Man.
1: It feels like there's nothing. Well, we can get registered to vote and get out to vote, everybody. We got to do that.
2: Yep.
1: The other thing we got to talk about would be Sexy Red.
2: Oh, Big Sexy. Big Sexy in some hot water. She in big trouble at this point, what it seemed like. She actually tweeted out to her fans to go kick the door in of her baby daddy. His grandmama, and now the family is suing Big Sexy.
9: St. Louis native Sexy Red slapped with a new lawsuit tonight. According to court documents, she's accused of calling on her followers to attack her child's grandmother. That suit filed on Monday says Sexy Red, whose legal name is Janae Wary, asked her fans on social media to kick in the door of the grandmother's Hazelwood home. The suit also says the rapper asked her followers to beat the woman up. That woman, Nicole Barnes, says she and her family members had to move out of the home for their safety. She also says she lives in constant fear and had to go to therapy for emotional distress. Barnes is asking the court for $5 million in damages.
2: Dang. Now she know better. She know better. You can't play like that in today's day and age. And Sexy Red is known to like play on social media and have a sense of humor.
1: Mm-hmm.
2: You can't play like that with these people, man. They done found where that woman really stayed.
1: Get it, Sexy?
2: No.
3: Nah, not that one. Nah. We ain't gonna get it. Man.
2: That's so funny.
3: I ain't never heard nobody say they gonna kick the grandmama door in. And the door already weak.
1: Normally,
3: Already weak.
2: I don't know. Them grandmama doors be kind of strong. Granny house?
3: Granny house. Well,
2: Granny house got a strong door.
3: Yeah, there ain't no chain lock right there. Yeah,
1: it's like bolts.
3: Yeah, it's about 9 bolts on that damn door. You can hold up. Hey. Click, click, click.
1: And some bars on the window.
3: And some bars, right? And a screen.
2: I'm about to say, and she got a screen.
1: Damn.
3: Come on.
1: Yeah, like I said, it's a fortress.
3: Grandma ain't got no ring camera. Who is it?
1: She look out the window.
3: Yeah. Who is it?
1: Out the curtain.
3: Who is it?
1: She ain't got no ring camera.
3: She ain't got the ring camera, yeah.
1: Yeah.
3: Who the hell knocking on my damn door?
1: Finally, let's talk about Quavo. Quavo is saying what? The Migos, they going to get back together?
2: Pretty much. That's what he's saying.
10: I'm back. We're going to do it one more time.
11: The Migos are back.
10: For the people.
11: How many albums is it in for Migos now?
10: It's three. We did three, but probably 20 mixtapes, of course.
11: A lot of mixtapes.
10: Yeah, we was the last of that wave.
11: Y'all gave Mustard a smash.
10: Yeah, yeah.
11: So just been records everywhere.
10: Everywhere.
11: And solo smashes.
10: Yeah, and we.
11: That's amazing.
10: Long Live the Rocket.
11: Long Live Rocket. I thought it was so dope that Drake left his ad libs on Shebang.
10: Yeah, that was crazy.

0: Crazy. Shout out to Drake.
1: So here's there after this solo project.
0: Oh, it's more. It's more.
1: It's more to come.
0: Do it right. We're gonna tour. We're gonna do it right.
1: Congratulations on that.
0: Yes, sir.
2: Okay, right.
3: All right. Migos fans are excited about that. I'm sure Takeoff has some music in the vault. Of course, he passed a few years back at the bowling alley.
2: So. Yeah.
4: Hey, Trey, can you make me understand the difference between an album and a mixtape?
3: Ooh, mixtapes sometimes are done without profit. Like, they are just thrown out by the artist, no label interaction, no label intervention. Wow. It's just by the artist. They can even use other people's beats. You don't even make money from a mixtape, more likely. Yeah.
4: Oh, you're just throwing... Yeah, music.
3: An album is actually solidified pieces. Is given out by the label. It's for the label. Like, you get money for that. All type of stuff.
4: Okay.
3: Yeah, you recoup for the album. Oh, mixtape is just for the fans.
2: See, look, everybody, you learned something new on this show. JJ just learned something.
4: I just learned something.
2: I mean, and he's amazed by it. You can see.
4: For real.
2: It. Yes, indeed. All right, coming up next hour, we got to have a conversation about a new trend: people quitting their full time jobs for social media. We'll get into that next. It's DD in the morning.

0: Good morning, Didi in the morning. Real quick, before we find out what's trending, remember I told you we're going on the big One Voyage cruise?
1: Oh, yeah.
0: I'm telling y'all, this cruise is crazy. All the celebrities, you'll be sitting up having breakfast, and a celebrity will be up in your face there. Just like that.
2: Your cabin might even be next door to them.
0: Okay, I'm talking to T.I., Rick Ross, Keith Sweat. Who else is going to be on this? Cedric the Entertainer, Wycliffe Jean.
1: 803 Fresh.
0: Right, Cupid, King George. 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Please go do it. 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
1: No.
0: All right?
1: Let's do it.
0: 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There he is.

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1: Hey, I saw Tori Hart was praying for Clarissa Shields and Remy Ma. It looks like they are back beefing again on social media. Remy basically tweeted out and said, "Ugly slash all you do is lie. You've been crying the past 20 months. Mad because legally I'm still the wife. B, me too. Sign the papers, Papoose. Got me dealing with this slow ass crack baby talking about she in New York streets and you in a hotel because y'all scared I'm going to pull up." Again is what Remy had to say.
0: Damn.
1: She went hard.
0: Wait, Remy said what now?
1: She called her a crack baby and says y'all was scared she gonna pull up to the hotel y'all staying in.
0: Well, everybody's scared, Remy.
1: Yeah, I'm scared. I'm kind of scared to talk about her on the cool.
0: Me too.
1: Yeah. Now, Clarissa did jab back, but it was a little light jab. Little light jab.
0: Hey, Clarissa, you jabbing and she's stabbing. Be careful.
1: You jabbing, she's stabbing.
2: Remy got a shank.
0: Yep, be careful. All right, listen, coming up, we got to have a conversation about people quitting their full-time jobs for social media. That's on the way. It's DD in the morning.

can't trust his soul, I can't show my hand. 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I'm all about my money like I'm Uncle Sam. Say don't call me by no gospel, I'm who give a damn. He a product of the ghetto, it's what it is. It's just what it is.

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1: Number one.
0: The Box, home of Dee Dee in the Morning.
2: Yeah. Ice.

40 was such a shebang. All of my ops, they diss. Please don't put me to the test. They trying to get back on the net. I'm trying to get back in the flesh. Yeah.

0: Plus.
1: Good morning. It's Dee Dee in the morning. And I got Trey G, comedian J.J. Williamson with me. All right, listen, guys, I saw something. We need to get into this conversation about social media. You know I'm addicted to it. I realized something. I'm addicted to Instagram.
2: Oh, addict.
1: You know what it is? I'm addicted to information.
2: Yeah.
1: I like to see what information is coming out, what new. And a lot of it is because I know I'm going to get on the air to talk about it.
2: Mm-hmm.
1: And I'm always looking for some kind of show prep. But this was interesting, right? Because we were talking about this off the air, guys. I saw this thing, and I think you guys have seen this social media post. And it said, social media made men obsessed with women they've never met, and made women feel entitled to lifestyles they've never had and can't even afford.
2: Mm.
1: Everyone is chasing illusions now instead of building reality. They said it is a circus.
2: Hmm.
1: They said people now, and this is what they're saying, people now are forgetting to build a real life. They're just chasing the illusion. And I'm curious about that. And I'm curious if, you know, because, I mean, again, JJ has talked about this too. We both said we're addicted to... We're addicted to social media.
2: Right.
1: I'm addicted, but I'm addicted to consuming. I don't do as much anymore posting like I should, right? Or I don't do a lot of video things like I should, but I do get obsessed with it. But what I'm curious about is that you see a lot of people make a lot of money on it. And this is what everybody keeps telling me. Dee Dee, get on it. Do it more. Do more. You need to do video. You need to do this. Everybody keeps telling me, and you can make so much money. I want to know right now, if there's anybody listening, I want to know either, how did you make any money on social media, off of YouTube, whether it was TikTok? I want to know if anybody listening has made any money on through social media. And I also want to know if anybody has given up their job to become an influencer. Have you tried it? If there's any influencers listening, I want to know, and how much do you make?
2: Because
1: that's the thing. Everybody wants to be an influencer. Everybody wants to get on this thing and create this illusion.
2: Right.
1: That's what they're saying we're all doing. We're just creating illusions.
2: Right.
1: And whatever. I just want to know if anybody made money on it.
2: Yeah, that's a big one. That's a big one. I actually do have a family member of mine, a cousin of mine.
1: Mm-hmm.
2: He lost his job probably like 3-4 months ago.
1: Mm-hmm.
2: You know what I'm saying?
1: Mm-hmm.
2: And he was like a light social media like influencer.
1: Okay.
2: You know what I'm saying? But once he lost his job, he was like, okay, well, at this point, I'm going to just go all in. But he's passed up other good opportunities to be employed at a job so that he can do the social media
1: thing.
2: Because it's fun. Well, because it's fun and he feels like it's lucrative. Like it's going to pay off eventually.
1: Even
2: though it's not paying off now. Even though he need that money right now, he still is like, okay, well, it could pay off. So I do know somebody in that situation.
1: Now, here's the thing I've learned, too, because of, and I keep telling everybody I don't have time or whatever. It's a full-time job to do social media.
3: Oh, hell, yeah.
1: You gotta edit. You got to do this. You know, it's a lot of stuff. If you're going to do a video, you got to make sure the lighting is good. You got to do, like, it really can become a lot, right?
2: Yeah.
1: And you got to have time to do the editing and sit down and do all that kind of stuff is what I've noticed. It is a full-time job. So I want to know, anybody listening that made money on social media, whether it's through Facebook, YouTube, I don't know, TikTok, did you give up to become an influencer? Did you make money? What, JJ?
3: Now, I was just saying, now, I'm not giving up what I do to become an influencer, but I have seen a few checks from Instagram.
1: Have you?
3: I have. Now, I'm not ashamed because I don't have a huge following. I'm not a huge presence on social media. Now, Instagram have sent me, the most I've seen from Instagram is $16.
2: Damn.
1: You know what?
2: But
3: $16.
2: I think people aren't realistic with themselves when it comes to the influencing thing, though, too, at the same time.
1: Yeah. I just knew he was getting ready to tell me thousands. Okay.
3: Now I will say I have made some thousands on my special so far.
1: Okay, good. Now, because you have a lot of views on that. Here's what we want to know. I want to know this. If there's anybody listening that you either maybe it's you or maybe it's somebody you know. I want to know how much somebody made on social media. I want to know if you're an influencer, how much have you made, how much you make a month. I want to know, and you can remain anonymous. Okay, I want to know if you made money anywhere on social media. You can remain anonymous. And maybe you know somebody. Maybe it's not you. I want to know what they made. I want to know, you know, if somebody made. I just want to know how much money is there to be made in social media and influencing, okay? So let us know right now at 833-TALK TO Dee Dee.
2: That's 833-825-5233.
1: It's Dee Dee in the morning.
4: It's the Bria Hustle. It's the Bria Flow. It's the Bria Hustle. It's the Bria.

0: Plus.
1: All right, so listen, we were asking this question. Well, I was curious. Okay, good morning. It's Dee Dee in the morning. Trey G, also comedian J.J. Williamson. My question was, is there anybody listening who made money on social media? Whether they just made it through a video, maybe they are an influencer, maybe they know somebody who made money. I'm just trying to figure this out. I want to know what's out there and what kind of money can be made on social media, all right? Hey, good morning. Who's this?
2: This is Riri.
1: Okay, Riri, help me out here. I'm trying to understand something. We're talking about social media. You hear a lot of people make money. Did you make money or somebody else?
2: So both. Like, I make money in little spurts, but it actually helps my little small business. Mm-hmm. So using social media actually helps me with my small business. But it is a girl that I follow, and she made $500,000 this year off of social media.
1: Doing what?
2: All she do is talk.
1: Talk about what? Let me put me up on it so I can talk about the same thing. What's she talk about?
2: I mean, she literally talks about everything about where she, what people didn't send her, going out to eat with her kids. I mean, just everything. And she posts constantly. And she ended up having like 2 or 3 pages. And she literally posts at least 20 times a day. Mm. And it'd be just stuff for like a couple of minutes. But she's made $500,000 this year.
1: Okay, let me just tell everybody something right now. You know what? You just told me this. I'm a video myself. I'm gonna see if this works. So I'm here at work, and everybody, and we were just talking to Riri, and Riri said she follows somebody online who made $1 million, makes a lot of money, and all she does is video herself every day doing basic stuff. I'm at work right now talking live on the radio, and I'm videoing myself, and I'm going to test this. I'm going to start videoing myself. You know what, Riri? I'm going to video myself every day doing just dumb, mundane stuff, and I'm going to see if I can, let's see what happens.
3: You're going to lose followers.
2: You got to be consistent.
1: I got to be consistent?
3: There you go.
2: You
3: got
2: to be consistent.
1: Okay, I'm a video. Thank you, Riri. I appreciate your call.
3: You're going to see your follower count drop so fast.
1: Okay, hold on a second. I'm going, let's get somebody else live. Y'all, this is what I do for a living. Y'all watching what we do here at work. Okay. Good morning. Hi. Who's this?
4: Hey, this T.
1: Hey, T. Listen, you're being videoed, too. I just wanted you to know I'm videoing everything in my life right now. I just found out I can make this money on social media.
3: Yeah. T was poverty.
1: T, do you know anybody who made money through social media?
4: I did.
1: You did? How much you made?
4: Yes. I made like 20 or 30 grand. But see, I don't even really do YouTube now. I do a lot of other people's videos and put them together and edit.
1: Uh-huh.
4: So I've started doing that now, and that's lucrative.
1: Well, hold on a second. Wait, T. You made $30,000 on YouTube?
4: Mm-hmm.
3: Yeah, and I done chopped it up with T before. T has a very good fragrance channel.
1: Oh,
3: like,
1: really?
3: He talks about like different scents, colognes, stuff like that. And he brings attention to those, like awareness to those people who sell those type of fragrances.
1: Mm-hmm.
3: Mm-hmm.
1: Okay.
4: Yep, so now a lot of the fragrance stores, if you go and see their YouTube channel, 9 times out of 10, I did that video.
1: Go ahead, then.
4: Nine times out of ten, I edited that video.
3: I think that's the play, too. Like, if you do the things behind the scenes that people don't want to do, like, they call them shredditors.
1: Mm-hmm.
3: If you edit the videos, if you posting the videos, if you finding the content, I think those are the plays to make the money.
1: All right. Let's grab somebody else. Let me ask somebody else. Hey, good morning. Hi, who's this?
5: Good morning. My name is Vincent Butler.
1: Hey, Vincent Butler. Everybody is Vincent Butler. Damn. Now, hold on, Vincent.
3: Vincent sound like he on social right now.
1: Yeah, ain't he? Hold on. Let me stop my live right now. Just hit me. I'm getting ready to post this. I'm going to see what happens. But I have 3 lashes over here on this one and a few here. I'm going to go get them done today.
3: Man, come on. We don't care about your lashes. Come on.
1: All right, fine. Yeah. Hey, Vincent. Let's talk, sir. Talk to me, sir. Do you know anybody who made money on social media?
5: Yes, ma'am. So I'm actually a CPA, a certified public accountant, and I have several clients that are on social media. And I will say it's not always what it appears. Everybody isn't making as much money as it appears. But I do have a couple of clients, one in particular that makes over $100,000 a month on Snapchat alone.
3: A month is insane, bro.
1: Really?
5: Exactly. Exactly.
1: Now, being their CPA, crazy. Let me ask this. Being their CPA, do you ever think to yourself, let me get this up and go get on TikTok?
5: I've thought about it a couple of times. I'm always thinking about putting out content. For some reason, I hesitate.
1: Me too. I just said that. That's why I said, you know what? I'm going to film myself and I'm going to try it. I'm going to just film me doing
3: it. Because what it is,
1: stuff.
3: Too, it take that Thank one you. Video to mm-hmm. catch. It take that one video to catch and then you got an audience.
1: Yeah.
3: You
1: got to
3: just keep them. That's it.
1: All right. Well, listen, we're trying to figure this out. People making money on social media. Do you know anybody who made money? Maybe it's you who made that money and we just want to know how much. Mm. Just let us know right now and you can remain anonymous this morning. 833-TALK-TO-DEE-DEE.
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0: Hey, all right. It's Dee Dee in the morning, and Trey and comedian J.J. Williamson, we were talking about social media, right? And we're trying to figure out if anybody made money on social media, how much money did they make and everything else. Hey, good morning. Mm-hmm. Who is this?
1: My name's Shaquita.
0: All right, Shaquita. All right, y'all, it's Shaquita, first of all. Hey, Shaquita, welcome to the show. Now, we want to know this. Is it you or is it somebody you know who made money on social media?
1: My 14-year-old son.
0: Nuh-uh, girl.
2: Wow.
1: He's been making money since he was like 9, 10 years old.
0: No!
1: He has endorsement deals with like video games. Like, we've even did like some game tournaments. So he do video game promos. Now he does, his account is Sonic on TikTok. Like Sonic when it turns Sonic. Uh-huh. So now he does promos on Sonic, anything Sonic. So anything Sonic, they sending us different kind of games, toys, and he just promos them.
0: Okay, so wait a minute. So he's been, now when he was 9, what did he do? He had grabbed your phone and just started playing, or did you set him up to do this?
1: No, he did it all on his own. My son is artistic, so technology is his thing.
0: Oh, okay.
1: So it's even got me to where I started my own page. I got 200,000 views.
0: Come on.
1: Watching him, learning from him.
0: Mama. So wait a minute. Now, what's the biggest check he's gotten that he's received from doing social media? What's been it?
1: Okay. When he was 9, he received $1,500. His endorsement.

0: now he gets paid like anywhere from $1,500 to $1,700 a month.
1: Wow, y'all hear this? This is crazy. Okay.
0: Hey. He's paying for his college.
1: He's
0: right
1: paying
0: now.
1: For his college wow. now. Now, what about you? You said you had 200,000 views and things. Did you get money? How much money did you make?
0: No. Well, the most money I've made is probably like $40, $50, and that's just battling on TikTok. Mm. But I haven't made the money he's made because I'm not, I can't share my life like how some people do. Mm-hmm. I'm not.
1: Right. Well, that's so what. Hey,
0: my content is very. Mine is really sharing like different relationships. What I find out, nobody wants to like know informative stuff like how to make money and stuff like that. Mm-hmm. They don't want to know that, or even videos like how my son has made his money. They mm-hmm. don't want to know that. They want to know like the gossip, the yeah. juicy stuff.
1: Yes, they
2: that's
1: do.
2: They want to. They want to know. They want to know where.
1: Yeah, and she's right though. They do want the negative. You are absolutely right. Thank you so much for your call, though. I appreciate that. You know what? What she also said is that she can't share her life. See, that's been my thing. I think I share so much on the radio. I'm like, if you miss what we talk about on the radio, then you miss it. Mm, but then other yeah. people are saying no, but you got to share it on social. So I posted my video. You know, earlier I told you, okay, I'm gonna try it. I'm gonna see if I can do it.
2: Yo. Yeah, yeah. Somebody said, I see what you were saying about them lashes.
1: Nuh-uh. Did they really?
2: Yeah.
1: Because I only got 3 lashes on one eye.
2: Yeah. Somebody said, I see what you were saying about them lashes. You weren't lying, huh?
1: Anyways, so if you follow me online, you may want to do it because I'm going to start posting what, JJ?
3: Hey, Trey, her lashes look like a fork.
1: All right, here's the deal, though. You can follow all of us. You can follow me at Dede. That's D-E-D-E in the morning. Trey, how they follow you?
2: Yeah, you can lock in with me right now. A-Y-E underscore Trey G. That's A underscore Trey G Ski. We can chop it up.
3: Hey, man, please follow your boy, the real JJ for the sip.
1: Two P's. Make sure you do that, all right? It's Dede in the morning.
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1: One accident on the traffic board right now. That's from James Island. Harborview Road at the James Island Expressway on ramp. On I-26, 37 minutes Somerville to downtown. 526, 26 minutes West Ashley to Mount Pleasant. 972-1152.
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0: Alrighty, good morning. It's Didi in the morning. Yes, it is. Guys, let's do this. It is Thursday. Hey, listen, let's get into our hot topics because did y'all hear we got a new beef going on? Another beef. Uh-oh. I can't take it. Everybody is fighting with everybody.
1: Yeah.
0: Now, you won't believe who this one involves. We got to tell you right now. Let's go.
2: Crazy, scary, and hilarious. Hot topics.
3: Give them what they ask for.
2: Only on Didi in the morning.
0: Hey, before we get into the beef that is going on, and we got to tell you, it's a national one. Everybody's going to know who it is.
4: Yeah.
0: Real quick, speaking of national, anybody see the story about the National Guard member that was arrested after pulling a gun on a fellow member? And guess what they got into it over? They got into it over their hairstyles and whether or not they met Army regulation.
1: What in the world?
0: The two of the National Guard members. Now, according to what they said during the exchange, the one suspect allegedly said, I didn't know it was a he said to the woman, I will slap the Jackson 5 out of you.
1: Oh,
4: hey.
1: See there?
0: I ain't never heard that one before in my life, though.
1: Oh, yeah. The Jackson 5? What does that even mean?
0: I don't know.
1: What the hell do that mean?
0: I don't know.
4: It means he going to slap Randy, Tito, Marlon, Jermaine, and Mike out of your
1: Shut
4: way.
1: Shut up.
0: Yeah.
1: Shut up.
0: By the way, he's 21 Jackson years old, 5. They said, and the man, he pulled the gun and told the woman, that he would slap the Jackson 5.
1: I ain't going to lie to you. When your commander-in-chief speak the way that he do, I feel like it trickles down.
0: Mm-hmm.
1: So I'm sure that's why he felt so comfortable to say that to that woman.
0: Yeah, you're right.
1: You know what I'm saying?
0: You're right.
1: Look at how the commander-in-chief be acting.
0: Right. Yeah, and what he's done to women.
1: Right.
0: Come on, grab him by the whatever, right? Okay. Hey, let's talk about this. Who is the player, you guys, they said, who just got a $150 million deal or something like this?
1: I believe it's
4: That's my man, Will Anderson, Jr.
0: Junior.
4: He plays linebacker for the Houston Texans. Now, a lot of people say he looked just like he could possibly be LeBron's son. Yeah, he looks just like Bronny, man. Well, he just signed a huge contract, $150 million worth of money to stay with the Texans, man. And y'all would not believe what he said is first in his life.
5: Thank you, Jesus. Jesus, I owe all I am to you. Thank you for blessing me and keeping me and holding me together all these years. Without you, I am nothing. You have truly been gracious and loving to me. I love you and I will always glorify your name. Now all the glory to God who is able through his mighty power at work within us to accomplish infinitely more than we might ask or think. To my support system, my parents, thank you for putting in football in my hands. You guys are the best parents in the world. The young man you see here today is because of you. Thank you for the discipline and the structure you instilled in me and reminded me to just be me. I love y'all with everything in me. To my sisters, my five other moms, thank you guys for always loving me, supporting me, believing in me, and cheering me on. The best siblings a little brother could ask for. To my spiritual family, thank you for the prayers and keeping me grounded in the word and never letting me forget how powerful God is.
1: You better pray.
0: He did that.
1: You better pray.
0: Yeah.
1: You better pray.
0: He is very, very gracious.
1: Yeah.
0: Very, very. That's the key.
1: That's how you do it.
0: Being grateful for it.
1: He didn't get up there and play with it neither, boy. He about to preach a whole sermon.
0: Mm-hmm.
1: That's what I'm talking about. Go on, Will.
0: I know that's right.
4: Hell, I'm about to join.
0: Wow.
1: All he was missing was an organ, JJ.
4: Yes.
0: Wow. $150 million deal.
1: Yeah.
0: Shouts out to him, but for also giving praise, right?
1: Come on. Give thanks.
0: Finally, there's beef going on, y'all. Y'all saw this. There's beef going on.
1: Between
0: iPhone. And who?
1: Samsung is who is between, man. You know, iPhone just released their brand new foldable iPhone. You know what I'm saying? And Samsung uses side-eyeing it because they like, Samsung been had that.
0: Did I see, what's the guy's name, Trey,
1: iShowSpeed.
0: Yes.
1: Yeah. iShowSpeed actually was at an event and he decided to do a backflip for whatever reason with his new iPhone in hand.
6: Oh, where's the duo at? Where's the duo at? Chat, where's the duo at? Where's the duo at? Excuse me, miss. You work here?
7: Yeah,
6: you know where the iPhone duo at? Where?
7: Right there.
6: Oh, it is right there. Yo, that look crazy. Wait, everybody taking pictures. Can you touch it? Can I touch it?
8: Well, you will.
6: Bro, I'm trying
8: to. Speed, how do you think? What do you think about the iPhone?
6: It looks crazy. The iPhone duo is crazy. Should I just take it? Do I just take it or no?
0: Wow.
1: Yeah. Now, of course, iShowSpeed can just take the phone. He literally is one of the biggest, if not the biggest streamer in the world. All the kids know iShowSpeed.
0: I saw they were describing it. I guess it's real thin, too, this phone.
1: Yeah. Mm-hmm. And I think it's smaller than the Samsung, foldable phone. It's a little bit smaller, a little bit sleeker. Samsung, though, they caught wind of it, and they had to actually throw a little shade at Apple. They basically tweeted out and said, let us know when you done reheating our leftovers.
0: Damn.
1: It's what Samsung said to Apple.
0: And they not lying, though, because for real, they've had theirs for a while.
1: Yep.
0: I keep saying that about iPhone. iPhone has not done anything.

0: anything innovative since they launched.
1: True enough.
0: But we don't want to learn another one. That's our problem. But the truth is, it hasn't been great.
1: Yeah. Samsung, I ain't gonna lie, boy. They be mashing the gas on creativity, too.
0: Don't they? Woo. All right. Hey, listen, those right there are your hot topics coming up. We're gonna play our $1,000 minute game. It's Didi in the morning.

toes. 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I don't want them. But if I did, I'd be sitting on.

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1: And please follow your boy since y'all think I'm fat.
0: Oh, God.
1: Follow your boy so you can see how I really look. The real JJ from the SIP.
2: Two P's. Trey, what's trending?
0: Hey, so what's trending, man? The homie Kawhi Leonard. You know, he actually scored a W, it seemed like, with the NBA, right? All he had to pay was like a $700,000 fine after they found out that the Clippers moved around money to make sure they stayed under the salary cap to retain Kawhi Leonard. Well, now he is having to face the feds. They say federal authorities are opening an investigation on NBA star Kawhi Leonard and the Los Angeles Clippers owners Steve Ballmer for allegedly helping Leonard make $28 million extra in money in with the NBA. So now he got to face the feds.
1: Damn. Can we go back a little bit? Nothing but $700,000. Nothing but?
0: Yeah. Kawhi is set to make tens of millions of dollars in the league this year. Like, and over the past year. Yeah.
2: Right.
0: And he still drive a Tahoe, so he got it.
2: A Tahoe?
1: Yeah.
0: He got it.
1: It's paid for.
2: Okay.
1: Yeah.
2: Hey, listen. We got cash. $1,000 is yours. Answer 10 questions correctly this morning at 833. Talk to Didi.
1: That's 833-825-5233.
2: It's Didi in the morning. How much money?

0: know. I'm gonna give you something you won't forget, like you remember me.
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0: right. It's Dee Dee in the morning. I'm laughing right now, guys, because comedian J.J. Williamson, you know, we're off the air and we're talking about different things. And he said, well, I need to talk about how, you know, you start a relationship versus how the relationship is. And what I said, and Trey, you heard this, what I said. So what you're saying is you want to talk about that we send in the representative first.
1: Yeah. At first.
0: And so he repeated what he said and then said, okay, well, kind of, sort of.
1: Something like that. Yeah. Because, you know, I'm in the dating streets again,
0: yes,
1: man.
0: You are.
1: And I'm back in the dating streets, man. You know, I think I found me one, man, that makes me smile each and every day.
0: Mm-hmm.
1: Be happy here every morning. But you know what? I love the beginning of relationships. Because you always start them off kind of hesitant.
0: Uh-huh.
1: You be shy.
0: Do you know, I heard that used to be why some men used to cheat. They said back in the day that you men like that new feeling of a relationship, right?
1: Yeah, we love it.
0: Getting to know somebody, the angst of it, the giddiness, the excitement.
1: Yes. Wait.
0: Some people can be it. No, but they say some cheaters are addicted to that feeling, and that's why they end up doing the cheating.
2: Mm.
0: Y'all ain't never heard that?
1: No, I ain't heard that one. Yeah, that must be yo. I think that's what yours came in that.
2: Women math.
1: That's woman math. They carried the one and time.
0: Hold on a second. Just like they say there are some women who like being pregnant.
1: I get it.
0: Have a feeling.
1: Some people like that feeling.
0: It's a dopamine feeling.
1: Listen, big dog. I get exactly what you're saying. I'm just saying what you're saying is wrong. That's it. I get it, though. Go ahead,
0: it's
1: JJ.
0: It's a dopamine thing.
1: Thanks, love. Go ahead, JJ.
0: Yeah. You know, I forget you. You're going to Google it, and you're going to be like, Dee Dee was right. Okay.
1: No, you're going to be so wrong.
0: All right, fine.
1: Whatsoever. But I love the beginning of relationships, man. You know, you start off really shy because you're really trying to get to know one another,
0: mm-hmm.
1: trying to be comfortable. You want to get you want to see how this thing going to really go. Now, you start out shy, but once you get comfortable, boy, you get comfortable as hell.
0: Okay.
1: Get comfortable as hell. Like, you may start off kissing, but it be pecks. I mean, pecks.
2: It may
1: be on the cheek. It may be on the neck. But once you get comfortable and feelings are all into it, mm-hmm. that's when that tongue kissing come
0: mm-hmm.
1: in. That tongue kissing come in mm-hmm. when you're really into somebody. You turn your head to the side. Your eyes be closed. Both of y'all nostrils are going in and out.
2: Mm-hmm.
1: You can feel each other breath through the nose.
0: Is there a certain age where you're supposed to stop kissing like that?
1: It depends on the type of relationship.
0: So you gonna be 80?
1: I'm gonna tongue kiss the hell out of you.
2: Mm-hmm.
1: I don't care if my teeth fall out in your mouth. My dentures can fall out in your mouth. I be like, give them back, give them back,
2: give them back, and you come here.
1: Yeah, you come here.
2: Come here.
1: Now, if you want to gum the gum, we can gum the gum. We can gum the gum. Man, sometimes you know y'all get intimate when y'all finally start being intimate. You know the lights be off.
2: Yeah.
1: You know you under the sheet. You don't want.

0: She don't want you to see her and everything. But once you get comfortable, lights on, TV on, door be open. Door be open. I mean, you know, at first you start out with romantic music. Yeah. When you get comfortable, Sports Center be on. How did we get married again be on. You just make love and have fun with, in any type of atmosphere, man, when you get real comfortable.
1: Facts.
0: When you first start off, man, you know, you may go to the bathroom, you lock the door. You lock the door because you don't want nobody to come in there while you using the bathroom.
1: Yep.
0: You get comfortable, man, you holler through the door. Hey, bring me some tissue.
2: Oh. Or look, back in the day, you'd be, bring me a magazine.
0: Bring me a magazine.
2: Slide it up under
0: right,
2: the door.
0: Right, you open the door, you be like, woo, what you
1: lie.
0: Eat?
1: On the cool, the door might stay open.
0: Damn, the door might stay open. Yeah, you'll come in there and brush your teeth while they using the bathroom. It just be that comfortable with one another.
1: Yeah.
0: Man, now you first start, you know, you be hesitant about who you get to meet at the beginning. You know, you be hesitant about meeting your parents or your best friend. But you get comfortable, boy, they know your third cousin by then.
1: Everybody.
0: They know everybody.
1: My play cousin.
0: Yeah. Yeah, you first start, you don't get invited to the family reunion. Now you get you comfortable, they beat you there. They be there with your family before you even get there.
1: And your auntie rode with her.
0: Yeah. Where you at? I'm at your auntie's. I'm at your auntie's, man. So I just love the way relationships start and then they end up when you got them feelings with one another.
1: Okay.
0: Now, you know, when you first start, you know, you may borrow the car. You fill the car up.
2: Yeah,
0: you put gas, but now you bring that joker back on E, and you're hollering in the room. You're gonna have to deal with it.
1: Shut up.
0: You're gonna have to deal with it.
2: I couldn't stop.
0: So when you first start a relationship, man, you may be on time to pick them up and be ready for the date and everything. Boy, you get real comfortable. You'll call them like, "Hey, man, I'm running late, man. hey, don't put your shoes on yet." Don't put your shoes on yet, man. So I am really enjoying the flow of the relationship that I'm having right now, man. We're enjoying one another, man. And, boy, I'm smiling every each
2: we
0: of
2: love it.
0: I love it.
2: I do, too, and I love that for you. Thank you very much for
0: that
2: about relationship. J.J. Williamson, our relationship guru.
0: Come on now.
2: I don't know how that happened. It's Dee Dee in the morning.

0: Hey, it's Didi in the morning, and Trey G's with me, and that would be also comedian J.J. Williamson, and we do have $1,000 for you.
1: Come on.
0: We're going to play our $1,000 minute game, you guys, in just a second. But listen to this. They said 8 out of 10 kids would always lie about this, and I bet you all of us lied about it. No, Trey probably didn't. I don't think Trey lied on this, but J.J., I have a feeling maybe me and you did.
2: I did.
0: But they say 8 out of 10 kids lied. Yeah, what was it?
1: If you ate all your food.
2: I did my homework.
0: Nope.
1: Ooh, that's a good one.
0: See, Trey would win all of these.
1: Yeah.
0: Nope.
1: Ooh. I ain't gonna lie. As a kid, we lied about this. I was a little liar.
2: I took my bath.
0: Nope.
2: Damn.
0: You close, though, but guess what it is? Kids lie about brushing their teeth. It's brushing their teeth.
1: Yep. Oh, yeah. So, one time, my mama hit me in my chest from not brushing my teeth.
0: Damn.
1: Hit me square in the chest. I had told her I did it, and she was like, okay, let me smell your breath. She smelled it. She smelled
0: it. Hot.
1: Oh, my God. It must have made her so mad. She swung on me.
0: Oh, my God.
2: Hey, my mama used to tell me to do that. Well, do this then. Boy, you ain't brush your teeth.
0: No. Yeah, no.
1: She hit me dead in my chest.
0: Well, that's what they say. Kids.

0: 8 out of 10 kids will lie about brushing their teeth. All right, let's get into our game. Here we go.
1: The Boss Up with a Bang. You got the answers. We got that bread. $1,000 all for you with the $1,000 Minute Game. Exclusively on DD in the Morning.
0: Hey, good morning. Who's this?
2: This is Shandrika.
0: Hey, Shandrika. How you doing?
2: Hi. I'm good. How are you?
0: We doing good, girl.
3: I love three-syllable names.
0: Oh, yeah?
3: Shandrika. I love it, boy. Like Beyonce. Like Shandrika.
4: Come on, they call you Drake for short.
2: Drika, yeah.
3: Drika.
2: Drika.
3: Oh, Drika.
2: Yeah.
3: Okay. Drika. Right. Shandrika's be cute, too. I know she fine.
0: Okay.
3: Shandrika. I was looking at the
0: She's giggling. She's giggling.
3: I'm
0: okay. All right. Shandrika, you cute girl.
2: Yes, ma'am.
0: I know that's right. Real. She's like, I know I'm cute.
3: Shandrika, what's your Instagram?
0: All right, stop. Here right. we go. Let's spin the wheel. Let's spin the wheel. See if we can get you some extra cash. Somebody said you be always trying to,
3: I don't care what somebody said. Hell, I ain't living for somebody. I'm living for me. I'm trying to find mine. Damn.
0: You trying to find yours on the radio?
3: Yeah, on the radio.
0: You hear him, JJ? He said, yeah. I'm trying to on find mine.
3: And she laughed, you too.
4: By fact, Shandrika, why you laughing? Still send it, though.
0: Spin the wheel. Let's go, guys.
5: DJ. JJ from the SIP.
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5: $10 bonus.
0: All right, you got an extra $10. Good luck.
3: All right. Shandrika, okay. I'm going to read you the 10 questions. If you don't know the answer, little mama, what you going to say?
2: Fast.
3: That's right. Then we're going to spin the block, answer it again, and we got to go fast.
0: Oh, flirtatious ass over here. You see him?
3: They going to get mad at me. I don't care what somebody said. Damn, somebody.
0: Oh, anyway. Flirtatious ass.
3: Anyway, all right, Shandrika, we're going to read you 10 questions. Let's do it. First question, would you buy the new foldable iPhone?
2: No.
3: Are you team iPhone or Android?
2: iPhone.
3: What rapper's government name is Sean Corey Carter?
2: Jay-Z.
3: There you go. What TV show starred the characters Cedric, Regina, Steve, and Levita?
2: Cedric Entertainment.
3: Mm-mm.
2: That's not the name of the show.
3: Mm-hmm.
2: Pass.
3: If you mix red and yellow, what color do you get?
2: Orange.
3: Mm. Uh-huh.
4: Come on.
3: What is the smallest country in the world by landmass?
2: Pass.
3: How many years is between the year 1985 and 2000?
2: 85? I said like 21, 22 or something.
3: Too high. Who on the morning show can't swim, DD or Trey G?
2: We're picked up.
3: Who on the morning show can't swim, DD or Trey G?
2: DD.
3: Nope.
2: Trey G.
3: There you go. What movie is this famous line from? You shot my pinky toe.
2: Pass.
0: All right. You got 5 out of 9. You did all right. You got 5 out of 9.
3: Not bad.
0: Here's what you missed. You missed this one. What TV show starred the characters Cedric, Regina, Steve, Levita? Steve Harvey Show.
2: Oh, okay.
0: What is the smallest country in the world by land? It would be Vatican City. And how many years is between 1985 and 2000? 15 years. And then what movie is from You Shot My Pinky Toe? That was from Harlem Nights. So listen, Shandrika, you got 5 out of 10, or 8, I should say. You're going to get $10 every correct answer. We added up. That is $50. But you also spun the wheel and got an extra 10. $60 coming to you.
3: All right, baby Shan.
0: $60. Congrats. Do me a favor and tell everybody the show that gave you a shot at that $1,000.
2: DD in the morning.

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1: Accident downtown, South Street, close to Nassau Street. Also a wreck at Remount near North Rhett, Dorchester at Scarsdale, and on the 52 connector in North Charleston near Northwoods Mall. 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
3: Friday looks hot with a high of 89 and about a 60% chance of rain. This weekend, highs will stay in the upper 80s to low 90s with a good chance of rain both Saturday and Sunday.

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2: We the

0: media in the morning. I need to have a conversation with America, Tyler Perry, you guys, and everybody. Let me just say this. So you guys know that Tyler Perry's Why Did I Get Married Again is out on Netflix.
1: It's out, correct?
0: Yeah. I've been seeing it. It's top 10 already. Oh. It's top 10.
1: Oh, wow.
0: I saw it yesterday. I didn't watch it. I saw that it was top 10.
1: Okay. Mm.
0: And I was going to watch it, but my husband was leaving. He was like, well, no, you can't watch it without me. So we're going to try to watch Why Did I Get Married Again over the weekend. I'm going to try to watch it over this
1: weekend.
2: Okay, right on.
0: But I'm looking forward to it, and I'm going to tell you why. Hmm. The only reason why I'm really, really looking forward to it, people online are having a problem with Tasha Smith.
1: Mm.
0: Now, I'm going to tell you the other part about this. You know, I used to always get people say that I reminded them of Tasha Smith, the way I talk. I never understood that. I used to hear people say that.
3: I can see that a little bit.
0: Yeah, really?
1: Yeah.
2: Y'all both kind of talk a little hard.
1: Yeah, you're loud.
0: Mm-hmm.
1: Very. Yeah. You talk very.

0: volume-wise. Mm. You get up there just naturally. Like, ain't nobody made you mad or nothing. You just a loud person.
1: Yeah, loud as,
2: Okay. Hold on a second.
0: Co-sign it.
2: Are y'all done?
1: No.
0: No, we got some hope.
2: All right, but anyway, this is about Tasha. Nonetheless, Tasha Smith, I guess, is causing a big controversy online.
0: Mm-hmm.
2: You know, people are watching it and they're trying to figure out who she is. Take a listen to some of the people, and this is what people, I'm looking online, this is what people are saying about Why'd I Get Married Again. Take a listen.
3: Hey, Tyler Perry, who the fuck is this, bro? Who the fuck is this new Angela that, like, that's supposed to be in this movie? This ain't no damn Tasha Smith. What the fuck going on? And then she trying to impersonate her voice. Tasha, you got some explaining to do. Tell me they ain't clone your ass. Who the fuck is this?
2: He said clone. He wonders if she's cloned.
0: Oh, God.
1: Wow.
2: Because she looks, everybody's saying she looks so good. Hold on. Another chick I'm going through and hits up in my algorithm. Here's another woman. And here's what she said about Why'd I Get Married Again.
4: I don't know what the fuck you was doing, but you think you slick, bitch. That's not Angela. That's the damn sister. She don't even know how to say Marcus.
2: Mm.
0: Now she do got a twin. Now.
2: Yeah, yes, in real life. Tasha Smith has a sister, a twin. Everybody's trying to figure out who this is.
0: Don't do that to Tasha, though.
1: They sent her sister in there?
0: Don't do that to Tasha.
2: I don't know. I haven't seen it yet. This is my thing.
1: Right.
2: And everybody's talking about it online. So now we got to watch it.
1: Yeah, I'm definitely
2: happened is that, you know, there's a lot of facial rejuvenation happening.
1: Mm-hmm. Yes.
2: They call it facial balancing and a lot of women are doing it. And maybe Tasha did that. I don't know. I haven't seen it, but everybody is talking about we got to watch it based on Tasha Smith.
0: Man, Tasha just look good.
2: Right.
0: Black just don't crack.
2: That's... And some women age better than others.
0: Oh, my gosh. And she must be aging backwards. I'm looking at her Instagram page right now. I ain't going to lie to you.
2: She look good.
0: She do look
2: good. Let me tell you what my mother used to always tell me. My mother used to always say this to me. She said, you know, average women are, and I'm not saying that Tasha's average, but my mother used to always say this, that beautiful women, like a beautiful woman like Halle Berry, to you guys, all she can do is go down.
0: Yeah.
2: Right? Because she's hit her peak. She was beautiful at a young age.
0: Yeah.
2: My mother said there are some women who are just attractive that they get better looking with age.
1: Hey,
0: come on.
2: And Tasha could be one of them who just gets better with age.
1: She fine wine. She's looking good.
2: You just start to get a little better. Nonetheless, if you've watched it, if you haven't, everybody, that's your assignment this weekend.
1: So
2: that's
1: we can talk our assignment. About it. That's our assignment.
0: I'm going to watch it.
2: Yeah, we got to watch it. We got to look at it. And everybody write down your comments about Tasha Smith, and Monday we will have that conversation.
0: I'm going to write my comments about the whole movie.
2: Yeah, me too, though.
0: Come on.
2: Yeah. But nonetheless, everybody's saying we got to watch Tyler Perry's Why'd I Get Married Again.
0: Tap in.
2: All right. Hey, it's Dee Dee in the morning.

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2: Accident downtown South Street close to Nassau Street. Also a wreck at Remount near North Rhett, Dorchester at Scarsdale, and on the 52 connector in North Charleston near Northwoods Mall. 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
8: Hey, before we get to anything, so I'm hearing something about Judge Mathis, right? I guess so. Judge Mathis is out. Who's he talking about, Trey? Is he talking about what's going on with Lil Durk?
9: Durk Banks. He pretty much just saying that if the judge does find him guilty, which we should have some kind of answer today because they've been deliberating for a while, but if the jury or the judge does find him guilty, Judge Mathis is going to write a letter on his behalf.
12: I'm a supporter of Lil Durk because I know him and we've done positive things together for Black people in the community. In Chicago, his group Heroes, just in March. June 17th in Chicago. Myself, along with his organization, even though he's still locked up, we cleaned the records of 600 felons. Before that, I encouraged, among others, for him to write a positive song and stop using dead folks, and he stopped. And what did he do? He write that All My Life, the biggest hit of the year. So if he's convicted, I'm writing a letter informing the judge of my relationship and my experience with him, and that I believe he was turning his life around. But if the jury has determined beyond a reasonable doubt that he's guilty, I'm not going to second guess the jury, but I am going to tell what I know, the positive things about him. So I'm writing him a letter. Hopefully I won't have to.
8: Damn. He said a lot.
9: Yeah, he did.
8: A whole lot.
9: He damn sure did. I don't know how much that would help, though. Like, if they convicted him with all of the evidence that they have against him, I don't know if an appeals is even going to be in the question. Because they gonna do their due diligence.
8: Because, again, and Lil Durk is now accused of what?
9: Murder for hire.
8: Yeah.
9: Murder for hire is what he's accused of.
8: And who else is in trouble with a murder for hire right now?
9: Yellow Beezy is in trouble with a murder for hire in Dallas as well. And he just actually filed an extension for his case.
8: So what I'm hearing is that the rappers are trying to remove themselves and not get their hands dirty, but their hands still get dirty, allegedly.
9: Oh, big facts, yes. And the police know all the games.
8: Yeah.
9: They know

0: all of them, all the tricks. Yeah, yeah, they know it.
1: Damn.
0: Mm.
2: The other thing we must talk about, did anybody hear what's going on? After 4 years, according to what I'm hearing, after more than 4 years, P-Valley returns December 4th.
0: Oh, Lord. I don't like that. They do too much.
2: P-Valley, they said.
0: This is the last season,
2: and
0: right?
2: It's the last season.
0: It should be.
2: Yeah.
0: It should be. Yeah. They stayed gone too long.
2: It did. Yeah. And they just came out with a report. Listen to this. And I agree, because I'm going, has it been 4 years since we've seen P-Valley?
0: That's crazy.
2: Well, listen to what they're saying. A new report has come out, and it's saying that shows lose significant viewership when seasons are more than a year apart.
0: Yeah.
2: And they had on here, pretend to be shocked, everybody, because everybody's going, we knew this. Everybody's been trying to say this to different shows, channels, streaming, everything. Hey, stop with the long breaks.
0: Yeah.
2: But you lose your momentum.
0: Yeah.
2: Like right now, I'm so glad Mobland is back. I feel like that's been off for over a year, a year and a half.
0: You keep telling me to get into this show.
2: I'm telling you.
0: A homegirl of mine actually watched it. She says it's good.
2: Hold on.
3: Really, Mobland?
2: Mobland, if you like drugs, shoot 'em up, covert, all that. It's amazing, and it's done by the director, Guy Ritchie. So it's not junk. It's a TV show done by a real live movie producer, director. Yeah.
0: Okay. And I heard it was good.
2: It has Helen Mirren and what's his name in it that I like? Pierce Brosnan and Tom Hardy.
0: Yeah. Tom Hardy in it.
2: I'm going to say this. The Mobland is so good. Watch it and just get to the last episode of the first season, and you're going to go, my God, it's like an orchestra playing.
0: Which one would you rather have, Mobland or Beauty and Black?
2: Mobland.
0: Okay, gotcha.
2: Beauty and Black, the writing ain't deep enough.
0: Oh, gosh.
2: All they say is, beep.
0: Stop. Bob.
2: Everybody on there uses the word beep. Hey, and then finally, I got to shout out something, you guys, out of Georgia. Anybody see the story about the man on death row? Did anybody see what's going on?
0: Mm.
2: So according to what I read, and I saw this yesterday, there is a 53-year-old man in Georgia, a double killer.
0: Mm.
2: And he's been on death row for 2 decades.
0: Okay. Wow.
2: He's due to receive a lethal injection next week.
0: Mm.
2: He was given his last meal yesterday. His last meal, I want everybody to know, this 53-year-old man.
0: What was the meal?
2: He's been on death row for 2 decades. His last meal, his final meal was, get ready to add it all up, barbecue beef brisket, some pork ribs, a bacon double cheeseburger, some french fries, Buffalo Wild Wings, and a meat lover's pan pizza. For dessert, he requested 2 flavors of ice cream, butter pecan and peach, and then 2 caffeine-free sodas. This is according to the Georgia Department of Corrections. This is his final meal.
0: Shout out that butter pecan ice cream.
2: Listen, if the lethal injection doesn't kill him, this meal will.
0: Oh, yeah.
2: That meal got him.
3: Especially if he's trying to finish that whole pizza.
2: Yeah.
3: Damn. You already had some brisket.
2: Yeah.
3: Damn.
2: His blood pressure, cholesterol levels, and everything about to go out the window. He good.
3: Talking about going to heaven full.
0: Shut up. I ain't going to lie to you. He sound black, too.
2: Yeah. But he's not.
0: Damn, he not for real? Oh, dang.
2: Big old corn-fed white boy.
3: Man, I want me some meatloaf on my leg.
2: All right. Hey, listen. Coming up, we're going to shut the show down next. It's Dee Dee in the Morning.
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We're done. The show is over, everybody. We had a wonderful day. We learned a lot, but you know what? It is Friday, and we've had a wonderful week. 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Thank you.

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you a 10, girl, you a 10, girl, you a 10, girl, you a 10, girl, you a 10, girl, you a 10, girl, you a 10, girl, you a 10, girl, you a 10, girl, you a 10, girl, you a 10, girl, you a 10, girl, you a 10, girl, you a 10, girl, you a 10, girl, you a 10, girl, you a 10, girl, you a 10, girl, you a 10, girl, you a 10, girl, you a 10, girl, you a 10, girl, you a 10, girl, you a 10, girl, you a 10, girl, you a 10, girl, you a 10, girl, you a 10, girl, you a 10, girl, you a 10, girl, you a 10, girl, you a 10, girl, you a 10, girl, you a 10, girl, you a 10, gir

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That's what we said. 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

0: this out. 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

0: 10, girl, you a 10. Girl, you a 10, girl, you a 10, girl, you a 10. 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
1: Starting off your traffic on this day of remembrance, collision outside of Custom Car Stereo on Sam Rettenberg Boulevard, one at Limehouse Bridge on Main Road, collision at Ira Road and Store Angles Boulevard, one at Paul Cantrell Boulevard and Savage Road, and seeing a collision at Septima P. Clark Parkway and Cannon Street. 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
10: Getting ready to head into your 4 o'clock hour, a couple collisions out on the road. One at Paul Cantrell Boulevard and Savage Road. One at Morrison Drive and Meeting Street. Smash up at Chuck Dolly Boulevard and Shadow Drive. Another in front of Aldi on North Highway 17. And still seeing that issue at Custom Car Stereo on Sam Rittenberg Boulevard. Stay safe out there today, y'all. This is Matthew in your 843 Traffic Center, 972-1152.
11: You got him. Keep the tip up, kiddo. Reel him in. Reel him in.
12: C-A-L-L-D-A-D.
11: Hi, it's Matt from Call Dad. I really like to fish. I'm not that good at it, mind you. Let's say the fish and I, we have a mutual misunderstanding. My son, though, is obsessed with fishing. He picks the spots we fish. He tells me what lures to use. He ignores that the fish he's hunting is bigger than he is. Seriously, he pulled in a tarpon on his own last year. And when he decided to catch a long-nosed gar, bam, he hooked one. And the look on his face, pure joy. And when I see that joy, the feeling I get is, it's indescribable. Excitement, pride, the butterflies in my stomach. Seeing him be amazing. I like fishing, but I love being a dad.
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That's what we said. 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
1: Thanks to our caller for letting us know about an incident on College Park Road by Crowfield. Be advised as all lanes are currently blocked. Also seeing a smash up at Paul Cantrell Boulevard and Savage Road, one on Maybank Highway and River Road, one at Cosgrove Avenue and Azalea Drive, one at Magnolia Plantation and Gardens on Ashley River Road. Still watching that issue at Custom Car Stereo on Sam Rittenberg Boulevard, and also be aware of a collision on St. James Avenue. Be careful when you're driving in that heavy rain. Take things slow and steady. This is Matthew in your 843 Traffic Center, 972-1152.
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0: last year. 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I like fishing, but I love being a dad.
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0: 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The Comedy Corner. 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
3: Gerald's Tires and Brakes, 843 Traffic.
4: Getting ready to head into your 6 o'clock hour, seeing a collision on the I-26 westbound Cortland Avenue on-ramp, one on the 52 connector eastbound, collision at the Harriet Street I-26 westbound on-ramp, one at the Parker's Kitchen on Ashley River Road, one at the Johns Island bus lot on Moonbeam Drive, smash up at Optical Impressions on River

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4: Getting ready to head into your 6 o'clock hour, seeing a collision on the I-26 westbound Cortland Avenue on-ramp, one on the 52 connector eastbound, collision at the Harriet Street I-26 westbound on-ramp, one at the Parker's Kitchen on Ashley River Road, one at the Johns Island bus lot on Moonbeam Drive, smash up at Optical Impressions on Rivers Avenue, and a collision at Fleet Pride on Rivers Avenue. This is Matthew in your 843 Traffic Center, 972-1152.
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Yeah.

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1: Gerald's Tires and Brakes, 843 Traffic.
2: Rounding out your Friday night with a few remaining incidents. One on the Cortland Avenue I-26 westbound on-ramp. Another smash-up at Wando Plantation Way. One at the Piggly Wiggly on Rivers Avenue and Otrano Road. And still watching that accident at Sam Rittenberg Boulevard and Ashley River Road. Have a wonderful evening. See you Monday. This is Matthew in your 843 Traffic Center, 972-1152.
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4: Gerald's Tires and Brakes, 843 Traffic.
5: Rounding out your Friday night with a few remaining incidents. One on the Cortland Avenue I-26 westbound on-ramp. Another smash-up at Wando Plantation Way. One at the Piggly Wiggly on Rivers Avenue and Otrano Road. And still watching that accident at Sam Rittenberg Boulevard and Ashley River Road. Have a wonderful evening. See you Monday. This is Matthew in your 843 Traffic Center, 972-1152.
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1: Yeah. Ice.

shorty with such a bang. All of my ops, they diss. Please don't put me to the test. They tryna get back on the net. I'm tryna get back in the flesh. Yeah.